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1: Hey, what's up? I'm Adele. If music is your therapy, then you will love this show. Coming up inside the feel-good 80s and 90s show, we will hear from Christina Aguilera, some Glass Tiger. But first, can I take you back to a time where you probably had a crush on someone? But just imagine if you would have ended up with them. Is that horrible to say? Like, think about all the tears we shed for no reason back in the day. Excuse me.

Every song has a feeling. I feel like this song represents someone who has restricted carbs from their diet, and then all of a sudden they eat a donut. 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
1: 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In fact, I did a post on Instagram this morning thanking you. I know it sounds cheesy, but I just wanted to say thank you for listening. We live in a world where you have so many options. And I hear from so many of you that you are loving the songs inside the Feel Good 80s and 90s show. You're enjoying hanging out. And I'm so grateful. Like, I really am. I love music. It's my therapy. So if that's your vibe, please stop on by anytime. Christina Aguilera and Genie in a Bottle.

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1: 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Hey, it's Adele. That's about it for me. 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John Tesh is coming up next. 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Donna Lewis, I love you always, forever.

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2: My name is John Tesh, and you're plugged into Intelligence for Your Life. All the information you need to be the smartest person in the room. Let's do some of that right now. If you or somebody you know just moved to a new place, it might not feel quite like home yet. Maybe you have boxes everywhere. You're in an unfamiliar neighborhood. You can create that feeling of home by doing this. Imagine how you'll spend time there with your friends and loved ones. Now, this comes from the journal Nature Communications. For the study, volunteers were placed in neutral rooms without decoration, and their brains were monitored with an MRI portable scanner. Then they were told to think about spending time with their favorite people. The findings surprised the researchers. The study participants started having more positive feelings about the space they were in. The researchers say when we think about spending time with our favorite people, it transfers emotional value from the people we love to the space we're occupying. Ooh, that's good. So to feel more at home, no matter where you are, make sure you visualize spending time there surrounded by family and friends.
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2: Don't go anywhere, because coming up, if your activity tracker has a feature that measures your heart rate, the question is, should you use it? Well, genetics professor Dr. Michael Snyder says, yeah, use it. I'll tell you about some conditions linked to dramatic changes in heart rates.

0: 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It's Feel Good Evenings with more of your favorite 80s and 90s songs. This is the John Tesh Radio Show. So a lot of people, and by a lot of people, I mean millions of people, are using fitness trackers to count steps. But the experts, the heart experts, are saying do not ignore your heart rate data because it can tell you a lot about your health. So follow me here. According to Dr. Michael Snyder, a genetics professor at Stanford School of Medicine, for example, he says it can be a sign that you're getting sick. Infections from the flu or norovirus or Lyme disease can trigger an elevated heart rate up to 9 days before the symptoms appear. In most cases, the elevated heart rate will be extreme. A higher heart rate can also reveal an iron deficiency. Since iron is essential for carrying oxygen to our organs, one of the ways the heart compensates is to beat a whole lot faster. And you may see this on your watch. A consistently lower heart rate is a sign that your exercise routine is working. Because as we get more fit, our heart becomes more efficient, and people who get just 20 minutes of moderate exercise a day generally do experience lower resting heart rates within weeks. Also, take note, if there's a significant difference in your on-vacation heart rate and your at-work heart rate, because there is a correlation between how long you live and a lower heart rate. And being in a stressful environment for a prolonged time can have health consequences, just so you know.
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1: Let's call this your brain and doodling and you as Albert Einstein. According to Florida State University evolutionary anthropologist Dean Falk, one of the reasons Einstein was such a genius was because he was able to use both sides of his brain at the same time. The right and left hemispheres of his brain were unusually well connected to each other. And people who can tap into their creative and logical sides simultaneously and get them to work together process information faster and solve problems more creatively. But most of us regular folk use one side of the brain more than the other, but it turns out we can engage both sides with this simple trick. Doodle. And keep switching hands as you draw. So make some figure eights with your left hand and then do some with your right. Each hand activates a different side of the brain. That increases communication between the two hemispheres, making us better able to think logically and creatively at the same time. Ready? Begin.
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1: All right, gentlemen, if you want to keep the hair you have...
2: Yes, I do.
1: You may want to start meditating. Maybe this is why you have such a great head of hair. I know you meditate all the time.
2: I've been better about it lately.
1: According to hair loss expert Dr. Melissa Palang from the Cleveland Clinic, your stress level could absolutely be the reason your hair is thinning. Dr. Palang says stress causes hormone fluctuations in the body, accelerating balding. If that's something you're predisposed to, you should try meditation, one of those meditation apps.
2: I use a couple different ones. You said it right there. The stress correlates with hair loss. There's a reason why I'm so stressed out, my hair is falling out, is an expression, is because there's some truth to it. The cortisol makes your hair fall out. By the way, you'll be happier if you do any kind of mindfulness exercise, whether it's even if it's just jogging or if it's praying or using a meditation app. All of it is beneficial. All of it helps you reduce cortisol and helps you deal with stress as it comes out throughout the day.
1: You know, we're all going to drive our women crazy too, right? It'd be like you meditate for 30 minutes and go, hey, how does my hair look? Your wife's like, shut up.
2: Literally, that was me all weekend.

0: 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This is the John Tesh Radio Show. Hey, parents, grandparents, aunts, uncles, you know, that baby is totally judging you by your tone of voice. Researchers from the University of Toronto conducted experiments with 11-month-old babies and found that they make judgments about people based on their tone of voice. In one experiment, the babies watched four puppets take turns saying neutral statements like, "Let me tie your shoe." Some puppets were male, some female, and the voices ranged from happy to irritated. After several repetitions of the exercise, the babies, they could choose a puppet for themselves. They selected the happy or the nice puppet 67% of the time. When it comes to babies, tone of voice, inflection, all that stuff is everything.
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0: 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This is the John Tesh Radio Show. All right, my intelligent listeners, if you want to do something better, whether it's running a faster mile, saving more for retirement, or doing a better job keeping your house clean, just tell yourself this: I can do better. And you probably will. This is according to a new study in the journal Frontiers in Psychology. Researchers found that so-called self-talk is an extremely effective motivator, no matter what you're trying to improve on. In the study, participants saw the greatest improvements when they told themselves things like, I can beat my best score, or I can go faster this time. I can do this. Visualization also made a big difference. So try imagining yourself on the free throw line, for example, breaking your record for baskets, or outracing your biggest rival in the 100-meter dash. Let me know. We know it works.
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0: 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More 80s and more 90s songs weekday evenings during the John Tesh Radio Show. John Tesh with you, working to move you from the place you are right now in your life to the place you are meant to be. We call this stuff Intelligence for Life. Thank you for joining me. Question, is it ever a good idea to correct someone? Like if you see a typo in a coworker's presentation, you see somebody's about to make a mistake, there's something in their teeth. Well, the Journal of Personality and Social Psychology says, yeah, you got to point it out. They did a series of tests in which study subjects had the opportunity to give feedback on a mistake that could be fixed by the other person and would be beneficial for them to correct. And most people did not speak up. They stayed silent. They let the other person make a mistake. It's because they underestimated how much the other person would want to be corrected. The experts say, think about it. Would you want to know if you were sending out a report with typos or incorrect figures or your fly was down or you had poppy seeds in your teeth? Yeah, of course. So go ahead, they say, offer correction, but deliver the message as you would want to receive it, like by pulling somebody aside and being discreet about the correction.
1: Intelligence for your life.
0: And just ahead, a huge review of nearly 100 studies has now found that riding a bike may be one of the most underrated tools for mental health. I'll have the findings for you next.

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1: All right, my friends, this is great, and I'm going to be trying this in just a couple of hours here. For a mood boost, experts say we need to hop on a bike. A major review in the journal Frontiers in Sports and Active Living analyzed nearly 100 studies and found bicycling was consistently linked to better mental health. Researchers found cyclists often reported better moods, fewer symptoms of depression, and stronger social connections. The biggest benefits showed up when people rode outdoors and did it regularly. And every study found that cycling with or around other people was the surest way to improve mental health. So it's not just the exercise. It's the combination of movement, fresh air, nature, and interaction with other people. All things known to give you an emotional boost. So the analyst also found biking had a brain benefit. It improved people's attention, memory, and mental flexibility, which is your brain's ability to shift focus and adapt. So for your heart, your brain, and especially for your mood now, go for a bike ride. And if you want to find people to ride with, try sites like linkmyride.com, bikeleague.org, or meetup.com.
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1: And coming up, get ready to give up all your bad habits. I have a three-step strategy from psychotherapist Amy Morin, who wrote the book 13 Things Mentally Strong People Don't Do. So whether you want to give up junk food, get over your ex, or stop bad spending decisions, this strategy will do the trick.

0: 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This is the John Tesh Radio Show. Directly from our Success 101 files, this is good. It's powerful. I have three strategies to help you give up bad habits. They come from psychotherapist Amy Morin, who wrote 13 things mentally strong people don't do. First, Dr. Morin says we should come up with a mission statement. She says we cave in when we think things like, but it'll taste good, or I deserve to have this. But we can drown out those sabotaging thoughts with a mission statement we can repeat over and over again. Something like, I'm enjoying the way I feel right now, or what I say, I am a warrior. Dr. Morin says that will boost self-discipline every single time. And then write a list of reasons why you want to break the bad habit. On a logical level, you know why you should give up a bad habit, but when you give in to your urges, you're basing your decision on emotion. But you can bring yourself back to logical thinking and reacting by rereading your why list that you wrote down anytime you feel weak. One more step to breaking bad habits. Still with me? Create obstacles for yourself. This is good. You delete your ex's phone number. You put your credit card in a block of ice in the freezer. People do this all the time. Don't even bring junk food into your house. The harder it is to give in to a bad habit, the easier it is to resist.
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0: 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It's Feel Good Evenings with more of your favorite 80s and 90s songs. This is the John Tesh Radio Show. All right, Gib, here's one of these tips that we've had from, I guess, maybe five different neurologists. The latest is from Dr. Andrew Huberman, and now from Stanford University Medical Center. You know, if I hear it long enough, I'll do it. So I'm doing this. If you want to feel more energized in the morning and sleep better at night, you have to get a dose of natural light within 5 minutes of waking up.
1: Consistently.
0: And if you wake up at 4:30 in the morning, you go to Amazon and you order one of those light simulators. You can do it. It's not that expensive. So you spend a half an hour in the light, right?
1: You can even get one of those alarm clocks that will begin to lighten your room.
0: Right.
1: They're not even that expensive. And it is so good for your sleep in terms of reorganizing yourself to natural light. Because that's the problem that we all have. We're addicted to the blue light of screens. The light bulb keeps us up later, and it allows us to wake up when it's still dark out. And we have completely lost our circadian rhythms. If you want to get back to that good sleep from when you were a kid, you really need to be considering waking up and going to bed with the sun.
0: Yeah, amen. Get a dose of natural light through a window is the best. But if not, you can use one of those artificial lamps.

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0: 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More 80s and more 90s songs weekday evenings during the John Tesh Radio Show. Okay, pop quiz time, my intelligent friends. Which day of the week do you think we're most stressed? Which day do we get the best sleep? And which day are we the healthiest? A recent study from Achievement, a research company that provides statistics to improve health outcomes, crunched the data for us on our habits for each day of the week. Here's what they found. See what you think. First, we eat healthiest on Mondays. It's also the day we socialize the least. And Mondays are the most stressful day of the week, with over 45% of people saying they have the highest stress levels that day. I agree. On Tuesdays, we are most likely to exercise, to go to the gym, or to run. More people go to the gym on Tuesdays than any other day. Fridays are the day we get the least amount of sleep, averaging only 6.5 hours. That makes sense, too, for many reasons. On Saturdays, we're the happiest, according to this study. People also reported the lowest stress levels of the week and the highest energy levels. I would have guessed that one for sure on Saturday. And this one also makes a lot of sense. Sundays, we do get the most sleep of the week, averaging about 7 hours of shut-eye. And the researchers believe that's why we eat the healthiest on Mondays, since a good night's sleep leads to less carb cravings and bad food choices.
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1: Would you like a better night's sleep? I think I can do that for you. Just stare at a lit candle for 5 minutes right before bed. This is the recommendation of scientists at the University of Bridgeport. The reason? Focusing on a flickering flame causes the brain to release calming alpha waves, which can cut your risk of restless sleep in half. Just remember to blow out the candle before you close your eyes so you don't accidentally burn your house down. I'm going to try it with a candle app myself. I'll let you know.
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0: 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Did you know that you and I may unintentionally be offending people with our sunglasses? Listen to this. Etiquette experts say wearing sunglasses can subtly communicate aloofness or disinterest in the people around you. You may not mean anything by it. Maybe you just want to keep the sun out of your eyes. But according to Diane Gottsman, founder of the Protocol School of Texas, by covering your eyes, you're creating a barrier. And it gives the impression that you're hiding something or you're not fully engaged in the conversation. It's why Gottsman says it's a good idea to take off your sunglasses when you're meeting someone new, especially, or having a one-on-one conversation. It shows respect. The exceptions, if it's a casual event like a beach day or a sports game, or when you're walking side by side with someone and not engaging in eye contact.
1: Intelligence for your life.
0: Coming up, millions of people are losing weight on GLP-1 drugs, as you know. But now doctors say there can be a surprising psychological side effect. It's called ghost fat. I'll explain the phenomenon next.

0: 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It's Feel Good Evenings with more of your favorite 80s and 90s songs. This is the John Tesh Radio Show. So data scientists are now telling us when some people lose weight, it can take a while for their brain to catch up. Now, it's a phenomenon that's being called ghost fat, where people who've lost a significant amount of weight still feel like they're living in a larger body. The researchers say it's similar to the way some amputees experience phantom limb syndrome. The body has changed, but the brain is still hanging on to the body they used to have. Now, this disconnect can show up in surprising ways. Some people automatically reach for larger clothing sizes, avoid mirrors or photos, or turn sideways thinking they need to squeeze through tight spaces. This is real. Others feel like the person they see in the mirror does not match how they feel inside. So the experts say this phenomenon may be especially common after rapid weight loss, like on the GLP-1 medication or with bariatric surgery. In one study, nearly two-thirds of women who had lost a significant amount of weight still saw themselves as obese more than a year later. There's good news, and it's this. Doctors say this usually does improve over time. It's just a reminder that losing weight isn't just a physical transformation. Many times, the biggest adjustment happens in our mind.
1: Intelligence for your life.
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1: All right, my intelligent friends, if you want to be a stronger, more effective leader at work, on a team, or at home, lots of new research now suggests it helps to drink coffee. For example, coffee is proven to inspire collaboration. A study from Delft University of Technology found that when two or more people gather for a cup of coffee at work, a whopping 80% of their conversations are work-related. The upshot being that if you share a cup of coffee with your coworkers, you're significantly more likely to collaborate compared to avoiding coffee. And caffeinated coffee helps boost focus. That's according to research from Johns Hopkins. They say there are chemicals in coffee that will activate the brain's neural networks in a way that helps us block out distractions and focus more on the task at hand. And then we've talked many times about how drinking coffee is associated with a lower risk for heart disease and Alzheimer's and more. It makes sense that when you're healthier, you can be a better leader. This helps explain why some of history's most effective leaders were also big coffee drinkers, including Benjamin Franklin, former presidents Theodore Roosevelt and Ronald Reagan, and two of my favorite composers, Bach and Beethoven.
2: I-F-Y-L. Intelligence for your life.
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1: All right, my friends, here we go with three favors you should never ask of someone you've just started dating.
2: Oh.
1: This comes from relationship expert Alan Goldshirt. He says, Alan says, you need to wait until you're serious about each other to ask these things. Number one, could you pick me up at the airport?
2: Oh, that's a
1: big depending
2: one.
1: On the city, that can be a big deal.
2: I mean, Los Angeles, it's an immediate no.
1: It's a whole day.
2: Yeah, that's you better be affianced. You better be betrothed before you ask somebody to pick you up at the airport.
1: Affianced?
2: Yeah, it means like that's the verb form of fiance. You better be engaged before you do that.
1: Okay. Next, would you mind helping me move?
2: Oh, there is a trend where women start to date guys just to get help moving and then they ghost them. Which, by the way, I respect the game.
1: Oh, gosh, you guys are brutal. That's like my friend Lenny. You see, Lenny, are you there? He would date women like on a first date. And if they ordered surf and turf and they didn't finish the whole thing, he would go crazy.
2: Yeah. Oh, yeah. Never get a second date after that.
1: Uh-huh. And finally, hey, can you help me with my yard work? Things you should never ask of somebody you just started dating.
2: I mean, it depends on the yard. If you're living in an apartment, that just means like helping scrape out the windowsill planter. But if you have 20 acres, then yeah, that could be a no-go.
1: Well, if it's a riding mower, get some popcorn. It's like you're at the movies.
2: I love a riding mower. In fact, if anybody has a riding mower and needs help with yard work, I'm your guy.
1: Men or women,
2: it doesn't matter.
1: Give us comments.
2: This has nothing to do with dating. I just like riding mowers.

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0: 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This is the John Tesh Radio Show. Okay, intelligent people, here we go with a quick financial, which is worse. 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And here's why. According to Susie Orman, credit card companies will hit you with fees and they'll raise your interest rate. 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

0: 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It's Feel Good Evenings with more of your favorite 80s and 90s songs. This is the John Tesh Radio Show. Okay, intelligent people, do you need another excuse to take a long, relaxing soak in a hot bath? Researchers are finding that people who soak in hot water for an hour burn 125 calories. This is according to a study from the UK's Loughborough University. That's as many calories as you'd burn on a 30-minute walk. Hello, let's sit in a bath. They also found that soaking in hot water removed excess fluid from tissues, which could help reduce the chronic inflammation linked to everything from Crohn's disease to cancer. And when you add that to the de-stressing abilities of heat, it's a total win-win. Now, the researchers say don't go too hot, because water that's 104 degrees Fahrenheit, that's about jacuzzi temperature, that can be dehydrating and even dangerous for long periods. So think typical bath water. Again, the bottom line from this research, people who soak in hot water for an hour burn 125 calories. I'm in.
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1: Good morning. Happy Wednesday. I don't know about you, but I'm so glad to be done with the heat wave that we had last week. Although today it's going to feel like 39, so not sure about that. Something happened that made it unbearable, and I guess it's going to happen again today. I'll tell you about it.

0: That'll get you out of bed in the morning. Thanks, Phil Collins. It's cooking again today. Yeah, we should crack 30 degrees. It'll feel closer to 40 with the Humidex. Good morning.
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3: I've never been so happy to come to work. And And guess what? It has nothing to do with you.
0: Oh, I was about to. Okay, that's wonderful. Great.
3: I appreciate you. You're great. But there's this one thing
0: Is it because Steph's not here?
3: No, that's not it. I miss her. That's not it. It's just that there's this something that I took for granted, and I can only appreciate it now. I came for the AC. I'm staying for the AC. If anybody needs any extra work after the show, I'll be here. I'm not going home.
0: Do you not have AC at home?
3: No. I do not.
0: What?
3: We just got over that massive heat wave that we were in last week. And I think it's sort of starting up again a little later on this week. And that's when my AC decided to clunk out on me.
0: At the worst possible time.
3: Yes. The worst possible time. You don't realize how much you appreciate AC until you lose it.
0: Listen, as someone who didn't have it last summer or the first summer in my condo, now it's been fixed, thank God. It's horrible. It's debilitating. You kind of can't do anything when your home or your condo is scorching at 26 degrees.
3: I realize how much privilege this comes with. These are our first world problems. But when you're used to being in a air conditioned building and you get to come to work and it's that way and you totally take it for granted until it's gone. And suddenly I'm irritable. I'm uncomfortable. The kids are, they wake up, they're sweating.
0: I was going to ask about you and Paul at least can rationalize it and be okay, the air conditioning's down here. But the kids, how do they can't reason with it. How do they handle
3: it? They're just wearing their shorts and t-shirt and by the time they wake up, the blankets are off and all of that because it's so unbearable. Now, it's been cooler the last few days, so it's been fine. Mm-hmm. But during that heat wave, not good. And these things are not an overnight fix. Apparently, we have fried the compressor. I don't know how that happened.
0: Get jiffy on that, man.
3: Well, I don't think it's a jiffy thing in this situation. I think it's complex. There's a lot going on. Not that jiffy people can't handle the complex stuff, but we've got our HVAC people have to come in. It's a whole thing.
0: Oh my goodness. I will say sleeping is the worst part when it's that gross.
3: Oh,
0: sleeping is disgusting. I would rather sleep ice cold than, when you wake up and you're just you feel that your whole body is wet.
3: Yeah. Just sticky.
0: And then you kick off the blankets and you kick off the sheets and you take off your pants and you're
3: Yes. I went to bed with straight hair and I wake up with curly hair. That's how humid it is.
0: Oh, I hate it. I hate it so much.
3: So this is something I took for granted. I bet you there's all sorts of things that we take for granted when we come to work. I realize how much I appreciate, the environment we have here and how much we love each other and how great that part is.
0: That's a big thing.
3: Sometimes you do take that for granted, your loved ones, you would.
0: Yeah. So the thing you're really appreciating today is this air-conditioned studio?
3: Yes.
0: Okay. Fishfer, what's the small thing at work that you appreciate that makes a big difference?
4: Oh, man. Mine's food-related.
3: Okay.
4: Okay, this Rogers campus has this cafeteria, and there's a chef who makes fresh food every day for us. And there is a chicken salad sandwich that I'm telling you has changed my life. I've eaten it every day pretty well for the last year since
3: every
4: I started.
3: Every day?
4: Every day for lunch. Wow. It's only 280 calories. It's a full, hearty chicken salad.
0: Do they have sourdough bread?
4: It's multi-grain bread.
0: Okay, multi-grain's good.
4: And
3: good for
4: it's
3: you.
4: Just, there's apple slices in it. It's so good.
3: Wow.
4: And
0: you're kind of selling me on it. I've worked here 5 years. I've never tried this chicken salad sandwich.
4: I would be happy to buy you one of those, Gurdeep.
0: Ooh,
4: I know you don't eat meat, Pooch, so I can't get you one, but...
0: You're kind of selling me on it.
3: I think there's lots of people who can relate to coming to work, and then maybe it's the Timbits, the 20-pack.
0: Okay, so
3: suggesting
0: I was
3: going to
0: say,
3: here.
0: That was mine. For me, in every newsroom I've worked in, the smallest thing, and it used to be $2 for a 20-pack, is when someone buys a little thing of Timbits or any little, bakery item you bring in a box, it raises the morale of the entire newsroom so quickly, and it costs you just a few dollars. That's a small thing at work I appreciate.
3: Yeah, and even when people actually bake something and they bring it in, or I don't know what happens with free food around here, but people go nuts.
0: Shout out Sarah Bartok. Anytime we see her, she's baked something and brings it in for us. Okay, so here's what we want to know. What's the small thing at work that makes a big difference in your day? Give us a call, 416-872-2434. The small thing at work that makes a huge difference in your day, 416-872-CHFI.
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0: It's Pooja and Gurdeep, and we finally have some jackpots that have escalated, and this excites me. 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Coming up at 6 o'clock, it's Word Whirl. 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
18: With CHFI traffic, I'm Scott Burnett. Overnight construction on the major routes slowly beginning to wrap up. We've still got a few closures. Eastbound 401 at Winston Churchill, the HOV lane blocked for maintenance, as well as a number of ramps through that stretch. Eastbound 407 east of Leslie, 3 right lanes taken out for maintenance as well. And southbound 400 at Highway 89, the 2 left lanes blocked with construction. 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
0: Good morning. So what's something small at work that makes a big difference in your day? For me, it's the Timbits and the snacks. We're getting to your calls and texts coming up.

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3: What's something small at work that makes a big difference in your day? We're asking this because Pooja is only coming to work this week for the air conditioning because her air conditioning's down at home. So the little thing she was taking for granted that now she's very grateful for.
0: I'm also very grateful for all of you. You really do make a difference. We laugh every day. It's wonderful. But the AC.
3: Maybe lead with that next time.
0: Yeah, I know. The AC was something I wasn't expecting. That was an unexpected perk of the job.
3: Okay.
0: Yes.
3: So what is something small at work that makes a big difference in your day? Let's go to Sheila and Markham.
4: Good coffee at the office, complimentary and courtesy of my employer.
3: Good coffee at the office, and you said it's courtesy of your employer? They hook you up with coffee?
4: Oh, yes. They provide us with Nespresso machines, so we can have some good quality coffee whenever we want while we work.
0: Oh, that makes a difference. You're caffeinated, you're more productive. Then, you know, actually, you probably all meet at the coffee machine.
4: Yeah, it's a win-win for everybody because we don't have to leave our office to go buy coffee standing in line. And we're productive because we're well caffeinated. I mean, there's tea, herbal teas as well. So it works out for everybody. Our employer wins because our productivity increases. We don't have to take so long on break to drive to go somewhere for coffee, right? We're actually in the office working that whole time. So
0: nice. Yeah. Can I ask you, do you have a milk frother?
4: No, we don't have a milk frother, but we do have milk and cream in the fridge. So.
0: Okay, we need the boss to invest in a milk frother next.
4: Yes, please.
3: It'll up your latte game. Hey, Sheila, thanks for the call.
4: Thank you so much. Have a great day.
3: You too, Sheila. Bye-bye. Probably also a good time for us to shamelessly pander. We're looking for a coffee sponsor for the morning show. If you are a coffee brand, you want to sponsor this hit morning show, please drop us a DM on Instagram.
0: Yeah, we don't even need a milk frother. We'll just take the coffee.
3: No, we just want a sponsor.
0: Also, lots of texts at 981-981. John writing us saying, good morning, guys. During COVID, our employer would give us every other Friday off, and we would take turns. When COVID ended, they kept it going?
3: What, John?
0: So that makes a huge difference.
3: Every other Friday off. I guess it depends how many employees they are because they divide it. That's amazing, though.
0: You think we could talk to our boss about that?
3: Yeah, good luck. You can lead that one. I love this text from Melanie. She just texted three letters. WFH, work from home. That's what makes her day better. Doesn't want to go in and deal with her colleagues.
0: Okay, you know, at least it's honest. Allison writing us at 981-981. When meeting gets canceled 5 minutes before it was supposed to start. Oh, those are the best.
3: It's the best. A lot of texts about like canceled meetings or not having to deal with your boss.
0: Yeah.
3: Raj texting in saying you open your fridge and nobody stole your lunch.
0: Oh, that's a good day.
3: It's good.
0: That's a good day. Vivian writing, when I was still working for 43 years, I always had a candy dish on my desk. My colleagues miss me now that I'm retired.
3: Very sweet. Vivian, you're what they miss. You're the small thing they miss. We'll finish up on this. Nick saying, when the store manager is not scheduled, everyone appreciates that as she is a horrible person.
0: Oh, gosh.
3: Wow. Shots fired from Nick.
0: These are the things you appreciate when someone's not working. Got it.
3: Good gosh. Well, you know, we weren't specific.
0: No, whatever makes your day, Nick. How about that?
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8: Good morning. Happy Wednesday. It's 5:30. Already feeling like 26. Let's get a news update with Scott Burnett.
9: Good morning. As the World Cup winds down, another event is revving up. Tickets for the Honda Indy's debut in Markham next month go on sale tomorrow. It's the first year of a five-year agreement to hold the race in Markham instead of Toronto, where it's been for nearly 40 years. Organizers saying it's more than half a kilometer longer than the exhibition grounds track. It runs from August 14th to 16th. A fast-growing wildfire in BC's Fraser Canyon has forced more evacuations and closed a section of the Trans-Canada Highway. The fire growing to 18 square kilometers as crews battle strong winds and difficult terrain. Officials saying more than 150 properties are under evacuation orders, with hundreds more on alert. A UK judge has dismissed Prince Harry's privacy claims against Associated Newspapers, the publisher of the Daily Mail. The court ruled Harry and other claimants didn't provide enough evidence to prove unlawful reporting methods were used. Harry called the decision disappointing, while the publisher described it as a major win. In sports, an epic battle at Wimbledon yesterday between 25-year-old Canadian Felix Auger-Aliassime and seven-time champion 39-year-old Novak Djokovic. The longest quarterfinal in the tournament's history at 5 hours and 15 minutes, but FAA could not seal the deal, losing in five sets. And the Blue Jays snapped their three-game losing skid with a 9-3 victory over the Giants in San Francisco. They go again this afternoon at 3:45. CHFI weather, a mix of sun and cloud today, the high of 31, feeling like 39. A few clouds overnight with a low of 21. Thursday, a chance for showers and a high of 29. I'm Scott Burnett.

0: So Lionel Richie and Earth, Wind & Fire were in town this past weekend, and they held an amazing concert. I was lucky enough to go. But something happened on the way there that was unexpected. I'm going to tell you all about it coming up.
1: No.

0: 5:37:21, feeling like 26. That's Pooja's favorite song. 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
3: So I was lucky enough to go to a concert with Lionel Richie and Earth, Wind & Fire, and it was so good. You don't realize how much fun you have at a concert where you know almost all the songs.
0: This was this past weekend at Scotiabank, right?
3: That's right, yes.
0: Okay, I saw it on a bunch of people's stories.
3: Yeah, and I got to say, Lionel is a great performer. He actually addressed, because I don't know if you know, recently he sort of collapsed on stage, and then he actually addressed it at the concert, and he made fun of himself. It was very self-deprecating. He's like, you get tired one time, and he's like, and people with all their advice, he said, you know, somebody came up to him and said, you know, you just really need to hydrate and take some Pedialyte. So throughout the show, he kept sipping Pedialyte. He's like, gotta get my Pedialyte.
0: Man, good for him. He's 77 and he's still bringing the heat.
3: Yes. And somebody else recommended he use a walker. He's like, a walker?
0: Wow.
3: Yeah. Okay. So anyway, it was a great concert. But on the way there, my husband and I were really excited about Lionel Richie and what songs were going to be part of the set list. We didn't look it up. And he's got so many great hits.
0: How do you choose?
3: Let me just play you a little montage of some of my favorites.
0: Okay.

0: just...
1: You sang along to the one song you knew the lyrics to? Yeah.
0: No, I knew them all. I was trying to let it breathe so you could really appreciate how many hits he has, right? And so Paul's like, yeah, I can't wait. And these are some of the songs we're like saying we can't wait to hear. And then he's like, I really hope they play this song. And that's when it was like, record scratch? Listen.

0: Waiting for the part I recognize. How I
1: waited for you. Oh, that's the chorus. Oh,
0: what song is that?
1: Ballerina Girl.
0: I don't know that one.
1: Same.
0: Ballerina.
1: How does he know this song? It's called Ballerina Girl.
0: That's a deep cut by Lionel Richie?
1: It's a deep cut, and I actually went to watch the video because I was like...
0: There's a video?
1: I'm like, how did I miss this? And it is... It's like, it's ballerinas. It's a whole thing. And the only reason why he knows it, but the reason why, like, it's even part of anything is he's like, oh, I've played this for Sia, our daughter. Oh. He's like, you know, because she likes to, like, you know, pretend to be a ballerina. So he plays Lionel Richie,
0: well,
1: Ballerina Girl. Yeah, it's cute. But how do you even know this song
0: right.
1: to begin with, to know to play it?
0: And well, I need to know. Inquiring minds need to know. Did Ballerina Girl make the set list?
1: No, absolutely not.
0: It did not even the encore. Nothing.
1: No, and don't get me wrong. Great song, and I'm sure it's, you know, significant, and anybody who knows the song might love it. He does,
0: right?
1: But he was there waiting the whole time. He was like, Ballerina Girl.
0: Wow, just a tear rolling down his cheek as it plays.
1: Yes, it didn't happen. We love you, Lionel Richie, and we hope you come back to Toronto.
0: We love you too, Pauly. No judgment.
2: They say the holy water's watered down, and this town's lost its

0: winner.
1: Are you kidding me?
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3: 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After winner.
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0: After winner.
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2: You just won
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3: It's CHFI.

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24: With CHFI traffic, I'm Scott Burnett. Eastbound 401 east of Mississauga Road to east of the 410-403. We have the full express lanes closed for construction at this point. Approaching Mavis as well, the transfer to the express is closed for road work. Westbound 401 west of Guelph Line, the left two lanes closed for construction. Northbound 400 ramp to Bass Pro Mills is also closed off. And southbound 400 at Bayfield, the left lane is blocked for road work. Get your car summer ready. 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
27: Good morning, man. How time flies. It has been one full year since Fishtifer joined the gang. Round of applause for Fishtifer.
28: Wow, a year.
27: A year since. It's crazy. So we thought we'd check in to see if... Well, if you remember, he said Pooja was his favorite. I actually don't remember this. Did he say this?
28: He didn't actually say favorite, but, I mean, we all know it.
27: Okay, well, let's do a one-year check, and now that he's had to deal with you in close quarters for a year, we'll see if his answer has changed. That's coming up after Aerosmith.
29: I could stay away.

0: 51, 21 degrees already feels like 26. And by the time we get to our high today, it's going to feel closer to 37 with the Humidex.
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3: I'll tell you what day it is. Very auspicious day. It is the 1 year anniversary of my favorite producer, Fishtifer, joining the Pooja and Gurdeep Show. Yes, Fishtifer.
0: 1 year.
3: And people may or may not know this. We said it when you started, but for new people to the show, we all worked together at the TV station that Pooja and I were at. You were a producer there, and we loved you so much when we got the opportunity to finally have some say here and say who we want to be on this show. We threw your hat in the ring. You applied. You did all the things. You went through the long and grueling process, and here you are.
4: Here I am.
0: Yes. There were a lot of candidates who applied for the job, so like you were somebody who like really impressed the higher up. So you earned it, and we've been in touch all these years too. So it's not like we like worked together and then didn't chat. We've been in touch, and you got here, and the people were listening, and they actually named you Fishtifer.
4: Yes, which I hated at first, but now I've grown to love it, and people, my friends call me, everyone calls me Fishtifer.
3: I love when you're out doing things, and people are like, aren't you Fishtifer from the Pooja and Gurdeep Show? You're like, yes, I am. So, I don't remember this conversation at all, but Pooja mentioned this.
0: Maybe you don't remember it because it had nothing to do with you.
3: Maybe I blocked it out of memory. Did you ask him one-to-one? Did you corner him?
0: I can't remember. I actually don't remember.
3: What do you allege that you asked him?
0: I think we asked him if he was like stuck in an elevator, who would he want to be stuck with? Me, you,
3: or Steph?
0: Do you
3: recall this, Fishtifer?
4: Yeah. That's exactly what you asked me. And Pooja was like, you know, stuck in an elevator, you're picking me or Gurdeep to get you out.
3: Or Steph?
4: Or Steph.
0: Well, he didn't know Steph at that point.
4: I didn't know Steph. Yeah.
3: Fair, okay.
4: So at the time, I answered and I said, Pooja.
0: You did, yes.
3: Why?
0: Okay,
3: why
0: I thought Pooja? Maybe I imagined it.
3: You're
0: but
3: familiar
0: no.
3: with her elevator small talk?
4: I wasn't at the time because in our last job, we never rode the elevator.
3: This is true.
0: Getting to know you in the elevator.
4: But I chose Pooja because I know she's a mom of young kids and they usually have snacks in their bag. So I based it solely on food. So I wouldn't starve because I knew Pooja would have.
3: You know, they'd probably be like vegan snacks, though.
4: That's
3: like
4: tempeh bites. So yeah. I'll do it.
3: Okay. All right.
4: But it's been a year, as you guys pointed out. And my answer has changed like slightly.
0: Oh.
4: I have slight change.
3: Okay. So after 1 year of being with us in a small room, and now you know Steph quite well as well, maybe more than you wanted to know. what is if you were trapped in an elevator and it had to be with one of the three of us, who would it be?
4: So I'm going to take out Steph because I didn't include her in my mathematics to figure this out.
3: Chances improved from 33% to 50.
0: I thought for sure he was going to pick Steph. I was like, that's the best answer. Mm-hmm. Okay.
4: But out of you two, okay, so as we pointed out, Pooja has young kids. But I think now that I know Pooja a little better, I think she would enjoy being stuck in an elevator for a couple hours. I don't think she's trying to get us out of there. I think the peace and quiet, she will embrace the peace and quiet.
3: That's a very good point. Yeah. I hadn't thought of that.
4: And because she doesn't like small talk, we're not going to be talking. So I'm going to be bored in that elevator.
0: So I'm boring now. After a year, you found out I was boring.
3: Something happens to you in the in-between space. You're a great conversationalist on this show, but in the in-between spaces, you get very awkward. I don't know
0: it's
3: why.
0: It's because I'm not good at small talk, but I'm good at long talk.
3: Well, you got 2 hours in an elevator. Time for long talk.
0: I'd be great in an elevator, but you're missing out because now you think you're going to be bored.
3: Hold on, he hasn't even officially not chosen you yet. Let him finish.
4: Okay, right. Okay, I'm almost done. So I think I am going to go with Gurdeep now, but let me tell you why. So Gurdeep and I both have dogs, and I understand the urgency of getting home because they need to be let out. So there's that feeling. So Gurdeep's going to have a fire under him.
0: Fair.
4: As we learned, Gurdeep is great. You know, you said one of your greatest skills is your date's parents, meeting the parents. Parents love you.
3: Yeah.
4: You're, you know, a bit of a smooth talker, a man or a woman. You are a great, you know, conversationalist. I'm convinced no matter who's on the other end of that emergency line, you are going to smooth talk us to get us out of there in seconds.
0: That's good. Because it's not going to be me. I'm going to say something that's offensive. We're going to be in there longer.
4: You're going to pass me the phone.
3: Oh my God. You put so much thought into this.
0: Yeah.
4: It's all I've been thinking about for the last year.
0: I think
4: year.
0: I choose you to. I think I choose you too, Gurdeep, after hearing that explanation.
3: Chris, you just made my hour, my day, my whole week.
0: Now
3: I want to get stuck in an elevator with you.
0: Apparently you guys have to get home to your dogs, but I'm okay with abandoning my children. Okay, good to know, Mom of the Year.
3: We love you, Fishtifer. We'll do another check-in in 1 year when you'll be sick of me and you'll move on.

0: We got Word World coming up for $200. Right now it's 6 o'clock. Let's check in with Scott Burnett.
1: Good morning. Premier Ford offering his condolences after a Durham police constable in training lost his life and another was injured in a crash involving a transport truck yesterday near the Ontario Police College southeast of London. OPP continue to investigate the cause of the crash, Ford calling it an unimaginable time for the families of the victims. Ontario farms are reporting a massive shortage of sour cherries this year. The Montmorency cherries are typically used in pies and preserves, with production peaking in July and August. Mother Nature getting the blame for the limited supply and higher prices, with a cooler and wetter spring, frost earlier in the year, and a lack of pollination, all considered factors. Hit TV shows Pluribus and The Pitt are expected to lead the pack as nominations for the 78th Emmys are announced later today. The comedy Hacks, also considered a frontrunner on the heels of its fifth and final season. Nominations will be live streamed at 11:30 this morning on Emmys.com or the Television Academy YouTube page. The Emmys go September 14th with host Mariska Hargitay. In sports, the Blue Jays finally found a way to get some hits last night in San Francisco, enough for a 9-3 win over the Giants, snapping a three-game losing streak. They go again this afternoon at 3:45. No World Cup action today. The quarterfinals kick off tomorrow at 4 p.m. when France takes on Morocco in Boston. CHFI weather, a mix of sun and cloud today, the high of 31, feeling like 39, a few clouds overnight with a low of 21. Thursday, a chance for showers and a high of 29. I'm Scott Burnett.

0: Court World, it is so easy to play. It's very early in the morning. It's 5 minutes after 6 a.m. We don't want to make you think too hard. This game basically boils down to a coin flip. Pooj, you're going to pick a word. I'm going to pick a word. Mm-hmm. You just pick Team Pooj or Team Gurdeep. If you're right, you win $200 this morning. If you're wrong, we'll add $100 to the jackpot for tomorrow.
1: Yeah, and we were on a bit of a winning streak. 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Or will it be $300 tomorrow? 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
16: With CHFI traffic, I'm Scott Burnett. Eastbound 401 east of Mississauga Road to east of the 410-403. We have the full express lanes closed for construction at this point. Approaching Mavis as well, the transfer to the express is closed for road work. Westbound 401 west of Guelph Line, the left two lanes closed for construction. Northbound 400 ramp to Bass Pro Mills is also closed off. And southbound 400 at Bayfield, the left lane is blocked for road work. 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
0: Okay, we got Word World coming up for $200. Remember how we had seven winners in a row?
1: Yes.
0: The streak finally broke. I don't think it's ever going to happen again. I've done the finite mathematics. You
1: what?
0: Know how unlikely it is, Pooj? One in 128 chances. Of 0.78%. So less than a 1% chance of flipping a coin seven times in a row and getting heads.
1: Really?
0: That's how unlikely it was. Let's see if it happens. Word Brawl's next.

0: I'll give you $200 with Word Whirl right now. It boils down to a coin flip, and today it's Brittany from Hamilton who's going to be playing. Hi, Brittany. How are you?
1: Hi, guys. Good morning.
2: Good morning. Wow, you sound like you are up, like you've been up for a while. What are you up to?
1: I had to drive my husband to work, and I'm off to work myself.
0: Oh, you wake up extra early to drive your husband to work. Is that a daily occurrence for you?
1: Yes, sir.
2: Aw, that's such a nice wife.
0: Mm-hmm.
2: Very nice. So thoughtful.
0: Do you pack his lunch as well and pick him up?
1: No, he actually gets a ride home.
0: Okay. What about the lunch?
2: Isn't the ride enough?
0: I know. I would love it if there was like a little a lunch with like a little note in it, like I love you or I'm thinking about you or something.
2: Wow.
0: No?
2: See, Brittany, this is what he has romanticized marriage to be like.
0: Yeah, they leave you two little sticky notes, like in the mirror, like while you're getting ready.
2: Oh, that's so sweet.
1: That would be cute.
0: Yeah. No, and then sometimes they write in lipstick in the mirror, "I will kill you." And then it turns into
1: a
0: horror movie.
1: That sounds more realistic.
0: No, yeah.
2: Wow. This took a turn.
0: Look behind you.
2: We've gone off topic. Brittany, we are playing Word Whirl. You know how the game works?
1: Yes.
2: Okay, good. It's pretty easy. I'm going to pick a word right now. Gurdeep's going to pick a word. You just have to pick a team. What word are you going with, Gurdeep?
0: Okay, so our friends at 680 send out a forecast every morning, and they sent it out this morning, and it says that it's going to feel like 38 with the Humidex. It's
2: wowie.
0: Clicking, and I'm not complaining. I love it. Bring on the heat, man. I'll get out in there. I'll get after it. But when I come inside, I will cool down with a nice cool beverage, and I think my beverage of choice today is going to be a little homemade lemonade.
2: Wow.
0: I'm saying it like Kyle Lowry because Lowry's jersey just got retired. It was Lowry. But I'm going to go with lemonade.
2: What's in your lemonade? It sounds delicious.
0: Straight body.
2: Okay, well, then I'm going to go with iced tea.
0: Oh, is that what you're cooling down with today?
2: Yes, yeah. You know, like in the U.S., it's never sweetened?
0: Oh, I hate that.
2: Why do they do that?
0: One of the many things I don't like about the U.S.
2: Like, who wants an unsweetened tea?
0: It's gross.
2: Yeah,
0: I know.
2: It's not good.
0: Then you add sugar to it and you stir it.
2: And it doesn't taste the same.
0: Oh, gross.
1: Yeah.
0: Yet you chose iced tea.
2: Well, I'm just going with that.
0: Okay.
2: Okay, so, Brittany, do you want to go with Team Gurdeep and
0: lemonade?
2: Or Team Pooja and iced tea?
1: I'm going to go with lemonade.
0: Team Gurdeep, how come?
1: I just like saying lemonade.
0: It's fun to say, right?
2: It is fun to say.
1: Yeah. Mm-hmm.
2: Okay, let's see what happens. Let's whirl up our words.
0: Lemonade.
2: Iced tea.
0: I'm sorry I lured you in with my attractive wordplay.
1: You did.
0: Yeah.
2: But don't worry, that thing that you pictured on the mirror with the "I will kill you" definitely turned her off, so it was fine. Brittany, thank you so much for playing. I'm sorry you didn't walk away with any money this morning, but we appreciate you listening.
1: You're welcome, and hopefully the next person has better luck.
2: Yes, thank you so much.
0: Have a great day.
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0: There was a story in the news yesterday that made me gag reflex. And
2: oh, no.
0: And then, yeah, I don't like it. It didn't sit well with me yesterday. It's not sitting well with me today. And I need to vent about it. I'm going to do that. You tell me how you feel. It's coming up in the Daily Dubs.

0: Daily Double
1: with Pooja and Gurdeep.
2: We got two stories you need to know. What do you have, Gurdeep?
3: I got this for you, and I don't like it at all. Maybe I'm just being petty and I should let it go. But as a diehard Leaf fan, this story kind of made me sick to my stomach. The Toronto Maple Leafs have hired...
2: Let it go. I'm just kidding.
3: Daniel Alfredson. Boo Alfredson. Boo Alfredson. You suck. We hate you. Daniel Alfredson as the associate coach of the Toronto Maple Leafs.
2: Okay.
3: I wanted to vomit when I saw this.
2: I'm sorry. I don't have the background. Please explain why you wanted to vomit.
3: Text Paul. Ask Paul, and I bet you he's going to have the exact same reaction as me. If you were a diehard Leaf fan, this story is gross. Okay. I'll tell you why. Daniel Alfredson is a lifetime Ottawa Senator, the face of their franchise, their all-time leading scorer, and he is a hated Leaf arch rival. And now he's going to be inside the Leaf dressing room collecting intel, observing how things operate before he inevitably goes back to Ottawa one day to become a head coach. And now he's basically like a spy, like a mole. I don't like it.
2: Why would they bring in this guy? That makes no sense.
3: I'll tell you why. Okay, first let me tell you, he's hated in Toronto all those years, the Battle of Ontario. It was like this guy would get booed. He disrespected Matt Sundin when he pretended to throw his stick into the crowd after Sundin got suspended for a game for accidentally throwing his stick into the crowd. He cross-checked Darcy Tucker from behind, broke his shoulder, and then scored the overtime winner. Like, this guy is hated in Toronto. He's a rat. It feels dirty. I don't like it. The reason he got hired, though, is despite being an arch rival, he is a countryman of Matt Sundin, and they are friends off the ice. They won a gold medal together with Team Sweden in turn in the 2006 games. This is has Sundin's fingerprints all over it, which is probably why I guess it's going to be okay if Sundin's bringing him in as an associate coach. But the reason I don't like it is associate coaches, assistant coaches, are a dime a dozen in the NHL. Every team has like three or four. They get recycled throughout the league. There are so many guys you could have picked for this job. There's young guys you could have promoted from the minor leagues to get a chance. Why Daniel Alfredson, of all people? It would be like Matt Sundin going to coach the Montreal Canadiens.
2: Right.
3: It just doesn't feel right.
2: Okay.
3: It's gross. It's dirty. It should not happen. I don't like it. No thanks.
2: Sorry, is there a silver lining here? Is there something?
3: Well, maybe he's going to run the power play. Like, let's see. If he's a power play genius and the Leafs have the best power play in the league next year, I will eat my words. And I will welcome Daniel Alfredson, I guess.
2: Okay, wow. Okay.
3: I don't like it. Alfredson's a Leaf? Never.
2: Correct me if I'm wrong, but I'm getting that you don't like this.
3: not the biggest enthusiast of it.
2: Yes.
3: Yeah.
2: Okay. So welcome to the future. It is happening. An AI actress who actually created a lot of controversy when she was first introduced is now said to be the lead in her very first feature film. Okay.
3: Oh, I think you've told me about this girl before.
2: Yeah, Tilly Norwood.
3: Tilly Norwood.
2: Google
3: She's on Instagram.
2: Her. Yes, please Google her on Instagram. Gurdeep, let's just say if this was real life and she was real and I saw her walking down the street.
3: She's gorgeous.
2: This is the girl I would be like, oh, this is the girl I got to set him up with, because she's like...
3: So you're saying you can only set me up with someone because they're not real?
2: No, I'm just saying...
3: Can you find a real girl?
2: No, I'm saying not that you have a type, but if I was to pick like a girl, this would probably be the girl. She's the perfect mix of like sexy and cute.
3: Hot cute, yeah.
2: Yeah, she's really, really like beautiful. But of course,
3: she's
2: AI.
3: She's not real.
2: Yeah. Right. The studio that created her, they're called Particle 6.
3: Wow.
2: You know, they are not real. And they're coming out with a comedy drama. It's called Misaligned. And Tilly will be the star of the film. The film's supposed to be a blend of traditional filmmaking with AI specialists.
3: Are there going to be real people in the film?
2: Well, I don't know.
3: Or is it all AI?
2: Is it all AI? I'm not sure. They say it's a coming-of-age story that's infused with existential AI chaos. Which, I mean, isn't that what we're experiencing right now? Is it maybe too real for us? I'm not sure. The project is in early development, but I think this is obviously a sign of things to come. Do we need to go see a film with an AI actor or actress? Like, are you going to actually go, or do we boycott and just say, no, we're not going to consume stuff like this? Or is it inevitable?
3: Why are we both bringing stories today that make us feel dirty?
2: Yeah,
3: I don't like
2: it.
3: I have friends who are actors. I support that industry. I can't imagine people who are ACTRA members or IATSE members in the States like this story, because this is taking away jobs.
2: And you know when you watch something that's AI, there's that little glitch that sometimes happens? You know, like when you're watching...
3: I usually see it in the hands.
2: Yes.
3: There's like six fingers, or it's like weird hands.
2: Have they gotten past that? Like, how am I going to watch a movie where I'm convinced that this AI Tilly girl is real? And then did she consent to nudity and other scenes? I don't know. Will all AI just consent because you're telling them to consent? I don't know. It feels like a Black Mirror episode.
3: Your head went to nudity before mine did. Wow, that's crazy, man. Also, I don't like that you only think you found my match when it's someone who's not real. Tell me I have unrealistic expectations.
2: No, I'm saying I need the real version of her.
3: Okay, I don't like either of the stories we just did. You're all very welcome.
0: Coming up next on the Pooja and Gurdeep Show.
3: Let's cleanse the palate. We'll make you feel good with the nearly impossible question on a Wednesday morning. It's coming up after NSYNC tears up your heart. It's 10.

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1: With Pooja and Gurdeep.
2: Okay, here it is for your hump day. One in three people admit that they pretend to like this simply because their partner likes it.
3: Okay. This is juicy. I love the ones that are relationship-based. One in three people admit they pretend to like this just because their partner likes it. What do you think it is? Give us a call with your guesses. What are you pretending to like because your other half does? 416-872-2434. 416-872-CHFI. Your guesses are coming up right now. It's 6:32. Let's get a news update with Scott Burnett.
4: Good morning. Ontario's former integrity commissioner who authored the report on the Ford government's Greenbelt scandal has died. J. David Wake served from 2016 to 2025, conducting many investigations, including into the government's decision to remove lands from the protected Greenbelt area for housing. He was also the associate chief justice of the Ontario Court of Justice from 1999 to 2005. In a statement, Premier Ford extended his condolences to Wake's family and loved ones. Two Canadian warships are on their way to Europe to take part in a NATO mission to detect and neutralize sea mines. It's part of Operation Reassurance, which sought to deter Russian aggression in Central and Eastern Europe since Russia invaded Crimea in 2014. The two ships based in Halifax, each carrying about 45 sailors. And the world's most livable cities for 2026 have been revealed, and taking the top spot for the second year in a row is Copenhagen, Denmark. It received perfect scores in three categories: stability, infrastructure, and education. Rounding out the top five, Vienna, Austria, the Australian cities of Melbourne and Sydney, and Zurich, Switzerland. Vancouver, the only North American city to crack the top 10. In sports, the Blue Jays bounced back in San Francisco yesterday with a 9-3 win over the Giants, breaking a three-game losing skid. They go again this afternoon at 3:45. CHFI weather, a mix of sun and cloud today, the high of 31, feeling like 39, a few clouds overnight with a low of 21. Thursday, a chance for showers and a high of 29. I'm Scott Burnett.
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0: Your nearly impossible question. One in three people admit they pretend to like this simply because their partner likes it.
1: Ooh, Mary writing us at 981-981 saying people pretending to like sports.
0: Oh, that's such a good guess.
1: It's so good. I like sports.
0: Haven't you been doing this for 13 years?
1: Yes. Nicole? Yeah. And I think I might actually start liking it now.
0: There we go.
1: Yeah, for real.
0: Self-fulfilling prophecy. All right. More of your guesses coming up after Bruno Mars.

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1: With Pooja and Gurdeep.
2: Okay, here it is for your Wednesday. 1 in 3 people admit they pretend to like this simply because their partner likes it.
3: Oh, man. This is going to be interesting. Okay, let's try Wes in Toronto. What do you think?
4: I'm going to have to say cuddling or food.
3: Cuddling or food?
2: 1 in 3 people admit they pretend to like cuddling.
3: Oh.
2: Interesting. Or like the food. Maybe it's the food that your partner even cooked.
4: Yeah.
3: Right. Mm. Hey, who doesn't like cuddling? I thought everyone likes cuddling.
2: I mean, it's like in small doses.
4: Small, personal space.
2: Yeah. Small doses, like a little cuddle sesh and then like break.
3: Wow.
2: Right?
4: Hey, Gurdeep, it's cuddling time for you, Gurdeep. You're single, you know that's what you do. But when you're married, it's like, hey, we did this. Let's go. You coach, me coach.
3: Oh. Interesting. Okay.
2: Yes. Accurate. Wow. Wes, good guesses, but both of them are incorrect.
4: All right. Have a great day.
3: You too, Wes.
2: You too. David from Markham, do you have a guess?
5: Is it a movie?
3: Oh, pretend to like a movie just to be into it because, yeah, their partner's into it. Totally. I could see that. Or a show, even, but a show is a big commitment.
2: Yeah, a movie maybe like, you know, like all like the Harry Potter movies, you know, if somebody's really into it, you got to just be like, okay.
3: No, but if you're not into that, you got to watch like 7 or however many there are and they're so long. I tried doing that and I couldn't.
2: But it's got like such a huge following that you're like, what's wrong with me? Everybody likes it. Maybe I should like it too.
3: Yeah, maybe.
5: You know? I actually know a couple. He loves Star Wars. She loves Lord of the Rings. And they don't like the other person's movies.
3: Oh, wow.
2: Oh, wow. But do they pretend?
5: Yep.
3: Because if you Venn diagram Star Wars and Lord of the Rings, I feel like there'd be a lot of crossover.
2: Yes.
3: It's the same cut. No, I don't know. I don't know if it's the same, but I've never seen them. David, great guess. Not the answer.
5: All right. Have a good morning, guys.
2: You too.
3: Love a Venn diagram.
2: Yes, who doesn't? You also like showed it to me physically, so yeah. Thank you.
3: You know, just, you know,
2: thanks for the visual.
3: I thought you were going to give me like the face. Like, what are you talking about? Okay, so 1 in 3 people admit they pretend to like this simply because their partner likes it. A lot of great texts coming in.
2: Yeah. So we're getting Megan from Burlington writing wine.
3: Oh, that's such a good one.
2: Oh, that's a great
3: people
2: one.
3: People who are passionate about wine, man, you cannot get in their way. And
2: yes.
3: If you don't share that passion, it's like you're not their people.
2: You're just going to be like, yeah, it's good. Yeah. It's wine.
3: Guess what? There's 2 kinds of wine for me. Red and white.
2: Yes.
3: They all basically taste the same.
2: There you go. We get Dana writing us from Cambridge saying, is the answer camping?
3: Oh, that's another great guess. Camping people are very passionate.
2: I glamp. I exclusively glamp.
3: I would only glamp. No camping for me. Amarpreet says to play a sport. Good guess.
2: Okay. Joe saying music genres. Okay.
3: Also a very good guess. Okay. One more text here, and this is also going to serve as your hint. Bob says you pretend to like their mother-in-law.
2: Oh, dear.
3: It's not the answer, but it is the closest to the right answer.
2: Oh, yes. Okay, that is close to the answer. So the question, 1 in 3 people admit they pretend to like this simply because their partner likes it, and Bob's saying their mother-in-law.
3: That's your hint. It's close. Call us 416-872-CHFI.

0: Good morning. It's the Pooja and Gurdeep Show. 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I guarantee you're going to love it. 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
7: With CHFI Traffic, I'm Scott Burnett. Eastbound 401, busy this hour from here, Ontario, to east of Dixie and the Collectors, then again from Dixon to Keele, alternating Express and Collectors. Westbound 401, busy this hour from the 412 to Salem. Northbound DVP approaching Lawrence, we have two right lanes blocked with a collision that's busy from north of Eglinton. And the southbound 404 DVP is busy approaching Shepherd to south of Lawrence. 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
10: All right, here it is for your Wednesday. One in three people admit that they pretend to like this simply because their partner likes it, and we gave you a hint.
11: So Bob had texted in saying liking their mother-in-law. We said that's not the right answer, but it's close. Okay, So hopefully that gets you there. Let's do some text first here. Franca texting in saying, pretending to like the other person's pet.
10: Oh no. That could be really tough.
11: That would be hard. What do you do if you meet your like dream girl, but then like they have like a snake or something? And you're like, yeah, I'm cool with snakes.
10: It doesn't have to even be that deep. It could be something like a cat or a dog. Some people are dog people and not cat people, and vice versa. That could be enough to be like, I don't think this is going to work, but I like you.
11: Brian texting in, playing off the hint, saying, pretending to like your mother-in-law's cooking.
10: Oh.
11: Specifically, we said you were close to the mother-in-law. He's saying your mother-in-law's cooking.
10: Can you imagine the mother-in-law sending like these care packages and, you know, all this homemade food every week, and the one partner loves it and the other partner's just pretending.
11: I think that's when you got to take to the grave. Like that's when you have to continue to pretend to like, you can't not.
10: Could you do it? Because your mom's cooking so good.
11: I know. But I mean, part of it is just the type of flavor you grow up with. If your partner really loves it, I think I would just have to be respectful, keep eating it, being like, I love it too.
10: Yes. That was good.
11: Can you pass the salt?
10: That was very convincing. You go high up when you lie. Now we know.
11: Can you give me some spices to spice this up? Okay. One in three people admit they pretend to like this simply because their partner likes it. Let's go to JJ in Pickering.
12: Is it a family relative or a sibling?
10: Oh.
11: Again, close. You're very close, but not the answer.
12: All right. Thanks very much. Have a good day.
10: You too.
11: Jen from Burlington, what's your guess?
13: It would have to be their best friend.
11: You got it! Jen, the answer is pretending to like your partner's friends.
13: Yeah, and I know this because I hated my ex-husband's best friend.
10: Oh, no!
11: Did you have to pretend?
13: I did the best I could, but majority of the time, I told him all the time how much I hated him.
10: Oh, wow. Okay, hold on. Are you still together?
13: God, no.
10: Oh, okay. I was like, how do you say this?
11: Did you end the marriage because you couldn't stand the best friend?
13: No, I ended the marriage because I hated them both.
10: I hate your friends and I hate you.
11: Like you two could have each other.
13: Yes, at least my fiance likes everyone.
10: Oh, wow. Man. Okay, well.
11: Lived experience is the way to get it. That's what we always say, and this was true for you.
13: Exactly.
10: Jen, thank you so much for playing. You got it right.
13: Thanks. You guys have a great day.
11: You too. Not only did Jen get it right, Jen just tells it like it is.
10: Yeah.
11: I like Jen. Jen reminds me of Steph. just a straight shooter.
10: She's like, I don't like you. I'm like your friends.
11: Yeah.
10: This is never going to work.
11: All right. We got a $2,000 cash call coming up in about 5 minutes. Right now, it's the Queen. It's Alanis.

0: It is 7 o'clock. We got a $2,000 cash call coming up. Right now, let's check in with Scott Burnett.
1: Good morning. As the World Cup winds down, another event is revving up. Tickets for the Honda Indy's debut in Markham next month go on sale tomorrow. It's the first year of a five-year agreement to hold the race in Markham instead of Toronto, where it's been for nearly 40 years. Organizers saying it's more than half a kilometer longer than the exhibition grounds track. It runs from August 14th to 16th. A fast-growing wildfire in BC's Fraser Canyon has forced more evacuations and closed a section of the Trans-Canada Highway. The fire growing to 18 square kilometers as crews battle strong winds and difficult terrain. Officials saying more than 150 properties are under evacuation orders, with hundreds more on alert. A UK judge has dismissed Prince Harry's privacy claims against Associated Newspapers, the publisher of the Daily Mail. The court ruled Harry and other claimants didn't provide enough evidence to prove unlawful reporting methods were used. Harry called the decision disappointing, while the publisher described it as a major win. In sports, an epic battle at Wimbledon yesterday between 25-year-old Canadian Felix Auger-Aliassime and seven-time champion 39-year-old Novak Djokovic, the longest quarterfinal in the tournament's history at 5 hours and 15 minutes. But FAA could not seal the deal, losing in five sets. And the Blue Jays snapped their three-game losing skid with a 9-3 victory over the Giants in San Francisco. They go again this afternoon at 3:45. CHFI weather, a mix of sun and cloud today, the high of 31, feeling like 39. A few clouds overnight with a low of 21. Thursday, a chance for showers and a high of 29. I'm Scott Burnett.
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4: And the cash call is $2,000 this morning, because yesterday at this time, we didn't get a pickup.
0: We did not get a pickup, and we finally have an escalating jackpot. That excites me. $2,000 on the line today. Will someone pick up? Or will it go four rings without a pickup? And will we be looking at $3,000 tomorrow?
4: Don't forget, we call from a private number. So this is the time right now. Take the call blockers off. You can put them back on after we're done calling. If you entered yesterday, you had 12 chances with any of the keywords. We may be calling you.
0: Cash calls next.

0: answer the cash call.
1: It is time for a $2,000 cash call this morning.
2: Yeah, we didn't get a pickup at this time yesterday, so hopefully that's not the case today. Four rings is all you have to pick up.
1: If I've learned anything from cash call so far, it's that men are unreliable.
2: Oh.
1: I know we can't say who we're calling each day, but I will say it was a man we were calling yesterday.
2: Oh, is it usually the men who don't pick up?
1: I feel like the dudes are less likely when we call a female that usually pick up.
2: Okay.
1: Guys don't seem to pick up today. We are calling a female, so I'm saying we're going to get a pickup.
2: Wow, that was a lot of information. Mm-hmm. Okay, let's see what happens.
1: Let's do it. One ring.
3: Hello.
1: Oh, hi. Good morning. We're looking for Caroline McFarland.
3: That's me.
2: Do you know who might be calling you at this time?
3: Poojan Gurdeep.
2: Yeah.
1: Wow. What a calm answer. Why would we be calling you just after 7 o'clock on a Wednesday morning?
3: For the cash call.
2: Yeah!
1: The cash call! You just won $2,000, Caroline.
3: Oh, my God. That's amazing.
2: $2,000. What are you going to do with it?
3: I have four beautiful new grandchildren that I'd love to spend it on.
2: Oh, that's amazing.
1: Caroline, did you say you have four beautiful grandchildren?
3: Yes, four girls.
1: Four, that's fantastic. And with this, if you want to split it evenly, that's $500 a grandchild. You could do something pretty good with that.
2: Yes.
3: Definitely.
2: Well, congratulations. You texted Swim yesterday at 12:40 p.m. and that's what just won you $2,000.
3: Oh, that's amazing. Thank you so very much.
1: You're so very welcome. Thanks for listening to the Poojan Gurdeep Show and for playing Cash Call.
3: Thank you.
2: And just a reminder, now we'll go back to $1,000 since we got a pickup. That will happen tomorrow at this time. But first, you got to get in with the keywords. The very first keyword is coming up in the 8 o'clock hour. So make sure you're listening then. And then we're going to have a total of 12 right up until 8 p.m. for you. So you can get in on that $1,000 tomorrow.
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1: Okay, so apparently we've all been watching the World Cup wrong. Uh-oh, Pooja's going to tell us what we're doing wrong in 10 minutes. And speaking of the World Cup, we're down to the final eights. I'm going to break it down for you by continents coming up in the Daily Dubs at 7:35. Also, serious question, what do you enjoy more, packing or unpacking? Packing or unpacking? 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
1: With CHFI traffic, I'm Scott Burnett. Some good news on the northbound EVP at Lawrence. A collision has now cleared, but it is still jammed from Eglinton to Lawrence. Southbound 404 DVP, that's busy from south of Finch to south of Lawrence. And be careful on the Simcoe ramp to the westbound 401. We've got the right lane blocked with a stalled vehicle. Are you planning to dig? 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
2: You're doing it wrong.
3: Uh-oh. You haven't been doing anything wrong for a long time.
0: This intro always gives me anxiety and insecurity.
3: We're all doing it wrong when it comes to watching the World Cup. And, you know, so many of us have been caught up in World Cup fever, watching all the games, you know, really invested in it. And if you're watching the game the way most people are watching the game, I would say here in North America, you're likely doing this wrong. I'm not saying you're doing it wrong, but there is a movement afoot online.
0: Afoot?
3: There's a movement afoot. Where they're saying that if you're watching the commentary in English, you're doing it wrong. There's a much better way to watch the games that we are missing out on, and that is the Spanish commentary.
0: Right.
3: Listen.
4: Miguel Terceros. 2-1 Bolivia. And it always had to be him.
5: A 12 pasos, Miguelito, señoras y señores. Y como la señora que ven en pantalla, esta gente en Bolivia que está orando. Se viene, atención. Miguel.

0: Okay, so that was the same goal heard in English and then also heard in Spanish.
1: Yes, and I mean, you tell me, which one sounded more interesting?
0: The first one was like, you know, you're at an accountant's office.
1: Right.
0: And the second one was a party, was a day rager.
1: Yes, and this is what people are saying online, and it's like clip after clip, example after example of people just saying like, you know, you could even be doing other things. You could be washing the dishes, not even paying attention. But you know that when it's the Spanish commentary, the way that like the cadence picks up, everything starts to happen.
0: You know when to stop what you're doing and look up.
1: And look up and run over, because you're going to get something that's over the top, dramatic. You're going to get all of the, you know, the fun around it, mm-hmm. versus, you know, just like the regular commentary.
0: Yeah. I'll say like commentary in almost any language that isn't English is really compelling.
1: I agree.
0: My cousin's chat just sent me from Dubai watching the game, and they're at a bar and you're hearing it in Arabic, mm-hmm. and it is so compelling. I will say I like it in English when it's a British commentator, mm-hmm. because the British have such a beautiful way of describing the game. They use, yes. adjectives that I would never think to use within sports, and I find it so eloquent. The only type of commentary I don't enjoy is when it's like, and I'm not trying to make it political, but when it's like an American accent.
1: Well,
0: like, yeah. what you just played, that didn't sound good.
1: And it's not a coincidence that a lot of the people who are saying this are Americans, saying like, stop listening to the American commentators, turn on the Spanish version of it instead. And we promise you'll have a much more better World Cup experience.
0: I think I want to hear like a Leaf game, but in Spanish commentary, like with the same vigor and enthusiasm, yes. for soccer. But yeah,
1: that would be hard to top though, because we're just so used to the way we hear hockey and the commentary. And I love it the way it is.
0: I want to hear like, Senor Austin Matthews, go, go, go, go, go, go, go, go, go, go. That's what I want.
1: Okay, well, then you'd be doing it right. There you go.
2: Miguel Terceros. 2-1 Bolivia. And it always had to be him.
3: A 12 pasos, Miguelito, señoras y señores. Y como la señora que ven en pantalla, está aquí de Bolivia que está orando. Se viene, atención. Miguel.

0: right, let's get your CHFI news.
1: Good morning. Premier Ford offering his condolences after a Durham police constable in training lost his life and another was injured in a crash involving a transport truck yesterday near the Ontario Police College southeast of London. OPP continue to investigate the cause of the crash, Ford calling it an unimaginable time for the families of the victims. Ontario farms are reporting a massive shortage of sour cherries this year. The Montmorency cherries are typically used in pies and preserves, with production peaking in July and August. Mother Nature getting the blame for the limited supply and higher prices, with a cooler and wetter spring, frost earlier in the year, and a lack of pollination, all considered factors. Hit TV shows Pluribus and The Pitt are expected to lead the pack as nominations for the 78th Emmys are announced later today. The comedy Hacks, also considered a frontrunner on the heels of its fifth and final season. Nominations will be live streamed at 11:30 this morning on Emmys.com or the Television Academy YouTube page. The Emmys go September 14th with host Mariska Hargitay. In sports, the Blue Jays finally found a way to get some hits last night in San Francisco, enough for a 9-3 win over the Giants, snapping a three-game losing streak. They go again this afternoon at 3:45. No World Cup action today. The quarterfinals kick off tomorrow at 4 p.m. when France takes on Morocco in Boston. CHFI weather, a mix of sun and cloud today, the high of 31, feeling like 39, a few clouds overnight with a low of 21. Thursday, a chance for showers and a high of 29. I'm Scott Burnett.

0: Good morning. So when you choose a movie to watch, do you look at the length of the film and let that determine if you're going to watch it or not?
1: Yes.
0: Yes, right? Okay, so how long is the ideal length for a movie? I'm going to tell you what a recent survey revealed in your Daily Double next.

0: This song, super creepy, in line at the grocery store if you like. Want to get a little closer.
1: Don't sing it there.
0: Don't do that there. 736, 21 feels like 27. By the time we get to our high, it's going to feel like 38.
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3: with Pooja and Gurdeep.
0: Okay, we got two stories you need to know. What do you got, Gurdeep?
1: Everyone is so into the World Cup. I thought this is a perfect time to stop, step back, and look at where we are. Because there's no games today. What am I going to do without three or four World Cup games?
0: It's true.
1: On a Wednesday.
0: It's such a part of our life right now.
1: Totally. I love having it on during the day. Okay, so Pooja, we're in the quarterfinals. That means we're down to the final eight teams. You'll remember we started with a field of 48.
0: Wow.
1: So they whittled it down to eight. The final matchups are France versus Morocco, Spain versus Belgium, Norway versus England, Argentina versus Switzerland. I thought I'd break this down by continent. I did a little digging. And so there were six continents that were represented in the World Cup when we started.
0: Okay.
1: There's three continents remaining and three that are out. So North America, gone. Canada, US, Mexico, yeah, the host countries, out. No North American representation. Asia, gone. Right. No Asian countries left. And Australia, not really fair because it's a continent of the country. Australia, gone. The three continents that are left are Europe, Africa, and South America. And if you're a betting person, looks like Europe has the best chance to win the World Cup. Of the eight remaining teams, Pooj, six are European.
0: Wow.
1: Spain, Belgium, France, Norway, England, Switzerland.
0: In that order?
1: I just rattled them off.
0: Okay.
1: Yeah, at this point, they're all sort of equal because they're just left standing. One African nation left in Morocco and one South American nation left in Argentina. I also did some digging to the all-time World Cup champs. So the World Cup began in 1930. It's every 4 years. So there have been 22 World Cup titles given out. Any guesses to what nation has the most World Cup titles?
0: Oh, wow. I'm going to say Spain.
1: Brazil.
0: Oh, wow.
1: Brazil has five. They're out. Germany and Italy tied with four. They're obviously out. Italy didn't make it. Argentina has three. They're in. France has two. They're in. If you're looking to cheer for someone who's never won a World Cup, Morocco, Belgium, Norway, Switzerland have never won, so maybe they're the underdogs. And of course, England has won. And if you're a Leafs fan, maybe you cheer for England. They always say, it's coming home. They haven't won since 1966. The Leafs haven't won since 1967. For that reason, if that curse can end, maybe the Leafs curse can end. I'm cheering for England. Let's do it.
0: So am I. And I, by the way, the kids have jerseys or England jerseys that I'm going to be putting on them as well. The game's on Saturday, I believe.
1: They don't off the top of my head. Yeah.
0: Anyway, we wish them well.
1: Did that all make sense?
0: Yeah, made sense.
1: Yeah, okay.
0: Very
1: good.
0: Much so. Okay, so I asked you this earlier. When you go to choose a film to watch, when you're streaming it, do you actually look at the runtime, how long the film is before choosing?
1: I do. I want to know how much time I'm committing. The only, if it's a Scorsese or a DiCaprio, it can be 3 hours and that's fine.
0: And it's okay.
1: Yeah.
0: And do you find yourself losing interest like once you get to a certain amount of time?
1: I mean, if not, if the movie's really good, but if it is, then I'll drift. Yeah.
0: Okay. A new survey reveals that majority feel like the preferred time of films should be about 88 minutes.
1: Ooh, that's short. Less than an hour and a half.
0: Really short. 88 minutes. The last time this question was asked was in 2024. And at that time, the answer was 92 minutes.
1: Oh, we've lost 4 minutes of attention span.
0: There you go. 2,000 Americans were surveyed. Only 10% wanted movies that were 2 hours or longer.
1: It's basically like a comedy if it's that short, right?
0: Yeah. And, you know, yes, it is a generational thing. Boomers said 93 minutes. Mm-hmm. Gen X said 89 minutes. That's my generation. Millennials said 86 minutes. That's yours.
1: Gen Alpha said 90 seconds. Make it a TikTok video.
0: Well, Gen Z said 82 minutes. So, you know, you're not that far off. It's possible. Our attention span's definitely getting shorter. Perhaps that's not a surprise. The younger you are, the more likely you want it to be shorter. But to put that in perspective, Christopher Nolan's The Odyssey, it runs 172 minutes, almost double what the survey found.
1: Like 3 hours almost.
0: The latest Spider-Man movie that's about to come out, 150 minutes. So it's not like filmmakers are taking this to an account when they're making a film. And I'm going to argue this is my take on it. I think TV has gotten so good.
1: Mm-hmm.
0: TV series have gotten so good. But the reason why they're so good is you get 12 episodes to have a story where there's character development. And, you know, you actually can, you know, figure out what you like about it, what you like about the characters. You're like hooked.
1: Mm-hmm.
0: How do you do that in 92 minutes?
1: It's really hard to tell a story. I think the length is like length of the segments on the show. If it's really good content, 5 minutes can feel like 2 minutes. Sometimes if we miss the mark, 2 minutes can feel like an hour.
0: Mm, is this our code to get out now?
1: I think Christopher's saying
0: yes.
1: Wrap it up.
0: Okay.
1: Let's take the out.
3: Don't miss this. Coming up on the Pooja and Gurdeep Show.
0: So time really does fly, doesn't it? It has been 1 year already since Fishtifer has joined the Pooja and Gurdeep show.
1: Oh, wow.
0: And you helped name Fishtifer, so you know, you were
1: like
0: a part
1: a baby.
0: Of it. Yes. You gave him his
1: name.
0: You named
1: our child.
0: We're going to do a little check-in with Fishtifer coming up to see how it's been over this past year. And see, oh, by the way, if he has a favorite.
1: Oh, gosh.
0: Just saying.

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2: I'll tell you what day it is. Very auspicious day. It is the 1 year anniversary of my favorite producer, Fishtifer, joining the Pooja and Gurdeep Show. Yes, Fishtifer.
3: 1 year.
2: And people may or may not know this. We said it when you started, but for new people to the show, we all worked together at the TV station that Pooja and I were at. You were a producer there, and we loved you so much when we got the opportunity to finally have some say here and say who we want to be on this show.

0: Pooja mentioned this.
1: Maybe you don't remember it because it had nothing to do with you.
0: Maybe I blocked it out of memory. Did you ask him one-to-one? Did you corner him?
1: I can't remember. I actually I don't remember.
0: So what do you allege that you asked him?
1: I think we asked him if he was like stuck in an elevator, who would he want to be stuck with? Me, you,
0: or Steph?
1: Do
0: you recall this, Fisher?
2: Yeah, that's exactly what you asked me. And Pooja was like, you know, stuck in an elevator, you're picking me or Gurdeep to get you out.
0: Or Steph?
2: Or Steph.
1: Well, he didn't know Steph at that point.
2: I didn't know Steph.
0: Fair, okay.
2: So at the time, I answered and I said Pooja.
1: You did, yes.
0: Why?
1: Okay,
0: why
1: I thought Pooja? Maybe I imagined it,
0: you're
1: but no.
0: You familiar with her elevator small talk?
2: I wasn't at the time because in our last job, we never rode the elevator.
0: This is true.
1: Getting to know you in the elevator.
2: But I chose Pooja because I know she's a mom of young kids and they usually have snacks in their bag. So I based it solely on food.
1: So
2: I wouldn't starve because I knew Pooja would have...
0: You know, they'd probably be like vegan snacks, though.
2: That's
0: like
2: I'm tempeh free, so yeah. I'll do it.
0: Okay, all right.
2: But it's been a year, as you guys pointed out, and my answer has changed, like, slightly.
1: I have slight change.
0: Okay, so after 1 year of being with us in a small room, and now you know Steph quite well as well, maybe more than you wanted to know. what is your, if you were trapped in an elevator and it had to be with one of the three of us... Who would it be?
2: So I'm going to take out Steph because I didn't include her in my mathematics to figure this out.
0: My chances improved from 33% to 50.
1: I thought for sure he was going to pick Steph. I was like, that's the best answer. Mm-hmm. Okay.
2: But out of you two, okay, so as we pointed out, Pooja has young kids. But I think now that I know Pooja a little better, I think she would enjoy being stuck in an elevator for a couple hours. I don't think she's trying to get us out of there. I think the peace and quiet, she will embrace the peace and quiet.
0: That's a very good point. Yeah. I hadn't thought of that.
2: And because she doesn't like small talk, we're not going to be talking. So I'm going to be bored in that elevator.
1: So I'm boring now. After a year, you found out I was boring.
0: Something happens to you in the in-between space. You're a great conversationalist on this show. But in the in-between spaces, you get very awkward. I don't know
1: why. It's because I'm not good at small talk, but I'm good at long talk.
0: Well, you got 2 hours in an elevator. Time for long talk.
1: I'd be great in an elevator, but you're missing out because now you think you're going to be bored.
0: Hold on, he hasn't even officially not chosen you yet. Let him finish.
2: Okay, right. Okay, I'm almost done. So I think I am going to go with Gurdeep now, but let me tell you why. So Gurdeep and I both have dogs, and I understand the urgency of getting home because they need to be let out. So there's that feeling. So Gurdeep's going to have a fire under him.
1: Fair.
2: As we learned, Gurdeep is great. You know, you said one of your greatest skills is your date's parents, meeting the parents. Parents love you.
0: Yeah.
2: You're, you know, a bit of a smooth talker, a man or a woman. You are a great, you know, conversationalist. I'm convinced no matter who's on the other end of that emergency line, you are going to smooth talk us to get us out of there in seconds.
1: That's good. Because it's not going to be me. I'm going to say something that's offensive. We're going to be in there longer.
2: You're going to pass me the phone.
0: Oh my God. You put so much thought into this.
1: Yeah.
2: It's all I've been thinking about for the last year.
1: I think I choose you to. I think I choose you too, Gurdeep, after hearing that explanation.
0: Chris, you just made my hour, my day, my whole week. Now I want to get stuck in an elevator with you.
1: Thank you. Apparently you guys have to get home to your dogs, but I'm okay with abandoning my children. Okay, good to know, Mom of the Year.
0: We love you, Fishifer. We'll do another check-in in 1 year when you'll be sick of me and you'll move on.
1: And also getting a beautiful text here from Lori saying, happy first anniversary to one of the nicest guys. I saw him at Walmart and told him he's a great asset to the best morning radio show.
2: Thanks, Lori. Your mugs are on the way.
0: Oh, okay, nice. Now he's choosing Lori to be stuck in
1: there. There you go.
0: Wow, how quickly.

0: Just a reminder, coming up at 8:30, we play Can't Beat Gertie, but it's a chance for you to take him on in trivia. He does very well. He's very hard to beat. But if you can do it, you'll win $100 of his money. So make sure you're listening. Here's the thing. 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
4: With CHFI Traffic, I'm Scott Burnett. Well, we're in the thick of it. Westbound 401 west of Simcoe, the ramp lane is blocked with a stalled vehicle that's busy from Ritson. Southbound 427 south of the 401, the left shoulder is blocked with a stalled truck that's busy from approaching the 401. And southbound 404 DVP combo at Don Mills, we've got a stalled vehicle on the right shoulder, exacerbating the already slow drive there. During the FIFA World Cup, traffic downtown will be heavy. Skip the stress by taking transit, traveling off-peak, and checking routes in advance. A message from the City of Toronto.
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21: Good morning, love. Your first cash call keyword coming up some point this hour. It is 8 o'clock. Let's check in with Scott Burnett.
4: Good morning. Ontario's former integrity commissioner who authored the report on the Ford government's Greenbelt scandal has died. J. David Wake served from 2016 to 2025, conducting many investigations, including into the government's decision to remove lands from the protected Greenbelt area for housing. He was also the Associate Chief Justice of the Ontario Court of Justice from 1999 to 2005. In a statement, Premier Ford extended his condolences to Wake's family and loved ones. Two Canadian warships are on their way to Europe to take part in a NATO mission to detect and neutralize sea mines. It's part of Operation Reassurance, which sought to deter Russian aggression in Central and Eastern Europe since Russia invaded Crimea in 2014. The two ships based in Halifax, each carrying about 45 sailors. And the world's most livable cities for 2026 have been revealed, and taking the top spot for the second year in a row is Copenhagen, Denmark. It received perfect scores in three categories: stability, infrastructure, and education. Rounding out the top five, Vienna, Austria, the Australian cities of Melbourne and Sydney, and Zurich, Switzerland. Vancouver, the only North American city to crack the top 10. In sports, the Blue Jays bounced back in San Francisco yesterday with a 9-3 win over the Giants, breaking a three-game losing skid. They go again this afternoon at 3:45. CHFI weather, a mix of sun and cloud today, the high of 31, feeling like 39, a few clouds overnight with a low of 21. Thursday, a chance for showers and a high of 29. I'm Scott Burnett.
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21: So this morning, 1 hour ago, we had a $2,000 cash call because we didn't get a pickup yesterday. Mm-hmm. What happened this morning? There's one ring.
22: Hello.
21: Oh, hi. Good morning. We're looking for Caroline McFarland.
22: That's me.
0: Do you know who might be calling you at this time?
22: Poojan Gurdeep.
0: Yeah. Wow,
21: what a calm answer. Why would we be calling you just after 7 o'clock on a Wednesday morning?
22: For the cash call.
0: Yeah!
21: It's a cash call! You just won $2,000, Caroline.
22: Oh, my God. That's amazing. I have four beautiful new grandchildren that I'd love to spend it on.
21: Wow. That easy.
0: That's amazing. And those grandchildren are lucky.
21: Getting hooked up. Yeah, yes. That's how easy it is. You get a keyword, you enter it in, and then you might get called to win at least $1,000 the next day.
0: Okay, we start this hour. In the 8 o'clock hour, we go right up until 8 p.m. So every hour, a different keyword. You'll have 12 in total. That means 12 chances towards that call, the cash call tomorrow at 7 o'clock for $1,000. Plus, every entry gets you in for $10,000. We do that draw on August 4th.
21: That's right. Your first keyword this hour is coming down, so keep on listening.
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0: Okay, so are you traveling this summer? If so, how do you feel about packing? I ask because I want you to help me settle a debate on packing. That's next.

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3: So help me settle a debate between my husband, Paul, and I. He was actually going away to Mexico City.
0: Love Mexico City.
3: Last week. Mm-hmm. And he was getting ready to pack. And he was like, oh, I don't want to pack. I don't want to pack. I don't want to do that. He was kind of procrastinating and leaving it to last minute. And I was like, really? You don't like the packing part? I'm like, it's the unpacking I don't like. The packing is easy. He's like, what are you talking about? He's like, there's no way that the packing part's easy. He's like, there's too much thought and I have to make sure I remember everything. And the last thing I want to do is pack. Getting home from the trip, now that's my favorite part, because then, just throw everything into the laundry and you're good. I disagree. I actually did the packing for him because to me, that's exciting. I'm going to figure out what I'm going to wear. I know all my outfits. A lot of the time, things are already folded because you're going from your drawer to your suitcase. So you don't even have to do anything, really. It's like you're just remembering what to put in there, but it's easy. When you come back, you got to do the laundry. You got to be reminded that you're not where you were anymore. And it's like, and there's steps.
0: Got to come home to your family.
3: You got to do the laundry. You got to wait for it to dry. You got to fold it. You got to put it away. What a chore it is unpacking. Packing, amazing. Unpacking, no thank you.
0: I could not disagree with you more and agree harder with Polly.
3: Really?
0: 100%. Packing is stressful. Oh my God, there's so many things you have to remember to pack, and inevitably I always forget some mundane accessory that's actually very important, like a belt or sunglasses, and I got no sunglasses, and my pants are falling off. Mm. Oh, I forgot my sunscreen. Oh, I forgot my contacts. Oh, I forgot my night guard. When you come back, the world makes sense again. You're back in your environment. You throw everything in the laundry, which is fun, by the way. You put it all away. Also, your folding point. Now, if you're just taking carry-on and flying like a pro, like me and I'm assuming Polly as well, you're not just putting your clothes in folded. You're doing the roll technique so everything fits nicely. So you still do have to modify your stuff from home.
3: Do you do that with your shirts, though?
0: Yeah. That way they don't wrinkle as badly.
3: Like a button-down shirt, you would roll it still.
0: Yeah, there's a technique to it. I always have to Google it. But yeah, you fold it a certain way, and then you roll it, and it doesn't wrinkle as much.
3: Oh, okay.
0: Yeah, so, no, I find it super. I'm always worried. What did I forget? Did I forget this? Blah, blah, my chargers, blah, blah. It's so much. I hate packing. I really hate packing.
3: What about the excitement of you're going somewhere?
0: That's awesome. The packing is a nuisance. It's a necessary evil to get to this fun vacation. But coming home, you're like, okay, now I just get to like wash everything and put it back where it belongs. Life makes sense again.
3: Maybe I'm attaching too many feelings to the whole process. Because to me, it's like it's part and parcel. It comes together.
0: I see what you're saying. It's a package deal. But don't you like coming home to your kids?
3: I do.
0: Yeah.
3: But then I will leave the suitcase. It will actually sit out there for a couple of days because I just do not want to unpack. I hate it. I dread it.
0: I'll procrastinate packing until like the day of the trip. But when I come back, I'll unpack immediately.
3: That's my husband.
0: Put the suitcase away. It's great.
3: You must have that same man gene that he has.
0: Yes, it's the man gene. That's what it is. The old man gene. Okay, I'll tell you what. We are at a stark divide here. What is better, packing or unpacking? You tell us.
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13: With CHFI traffic, I'm Scott Burnett. Westbound 401 west of Simcoe, the ramp lane is blocked with a stalled vehicle that's backed up to approaching Harmony, then approaching Kennedy in the Collector to Express Transfer. The right lane is blocked with a collision. Eastbound 401 east of the Allen in the Express, the right lane also blocked with a collision. That's busy from the 410 in the Express and Collectors. Northbound DVP approaching Lawrence, a collision on the left shoulder slowing things down. And southbound 427 south of the 401, the left shoulder blocked with a stalled truck. That's busy from south of Airport Road. Now's the time to stock up for your job site at the Home Depot. 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
2: Five calls decide it all. Pooja and Paul were debating what is more enjoyable or less enjoyable, packing for a trip or unpacking when you come home. Pooja, you said you prefer.
3: I prefer to do the packing. He hates it. He dreads packing, but he loves unpacking. So it actually works out well.
2: You can pack for the both of you. He can unpack for the both of you.
3: Yeah.
2: And I'm with Paul. I hate packing because I can't plan in advance. I love the unpacking when I come home. The world makes sense again. Five calls aside at all. What do you like better, packing or unpacking? Let's go to Jessica and Welland.
4: If you're packing for vacation or unpacking, definitely unpacking. All the clothes go into the washing machine and you have just a few products to put away and stuff like that.
3: Okay, Jessica, your vote's been counted. Lenore from Guelph, so what do you think? Do you prefer packing or unpacking?
5: Definitely packing, and my suitcase can sit for days when I get home.
3: Wow. So you prefer the packing. You're like me.
5: Yes, absolutely. Okay. And like you, I hate unpacking it.
3: Oh, yes. Thank you.
2: Your vote has been counted, Lenore. Thanks so much.
5: Thanks. Bye-bye. Have a great day.
3: Denise from Grand Valley. So what do you think? Do you prefer packing or unpacking?
6: Unpacking.
3: Oh, how come?
6: Well, when you pack, you're not 100% sure of what the weather's going to be like there. So you have to take all that into consideration.
3: Yes.
6: And you don't know how much to take, and you usually overpack. And then when you come home, it's just, you're happy to be home. You're getting out all your souvenirs, and it's just, it's done. And it's just, I don't know, I find it easier to unpack.
2: I'm with you, Denise. Also, I hate, my brain doesn't work in the way of like planning outfits like 5 days.
6: Exactly.
2: I don't know what I'm going to want to wear on Wednesday when it's Sunday.
6: Exactly.
2: Like, so
6: and
2: I
6: if you're going,
2: packing
6: yeah, and
2: too
6: if
2: much
6: you're
2: stuff.
6: Gonna go out to dinner, like good, nice clothes and shorts, like everything. I agree. Outfits and stuff.
3: But you know,
6: so yeah, it's hard to plan.
3: Denise, I will tell you that for Gurdeep, it's just like, which Speedo is he going to wear on what day of the week, right?
2: Right.
3: So there's like, it's not a lot.
2: For the record,
6: I've seen pictures of him, so I can imagine.
2: For the record, I do not own a Speedo. Anything you've seen with me in a Speedo is AI. It's not real. Denise, your vote's been counted. Thank you.
6: Thank you. Have a good day.
3: You too.
2: Karen from Pickering, what do you prefer, packing or unpacking?
7: Oh, well, 100% packing, only because that means you're going somewhere.
3: Yes. Yes.
2: But it's so stressful.
3: I think it's the feelings that get me so excited. Like, I don't mind. I'm like, I'm packing to go somewhere great.
2: Yeah, I guess I understand it. I just don't vibe with it. Okay, Karen, your vote's been counted.
7: No. It's all in the anticipation of going somewhere when you're packing that case.
3: Yeah.
2: But I like coming home, too. I get to be with Coffee the Pooch and get back in my routine.
7: Mm. Well, yeah, my guy's right here in front of me. But you know what? You still have to pack to come home.
2: That's true. You just throw it all in. You're not going to forget anything. All your stuff's already there. Okay, your vote's been counted, Karen.
7: Thanks.
2: Bye-bye.
3: Bye. Susan from London. So what do you think? Do you prefer to pack or unpack?
8: Pack. And the way I de-stress the whole thing is for, like, when I went away for a month backpacking in the UK, for about a week before I left, or before I was going to pack, every day I marked down exactly what I touched and what I used. And I made a list, and then when it was time to pack, I knew I didn't forget anything.
3: Oh, that's smart.
2: See, that's smart, but even as that sounds like so much work.
3: That's very organized.
2: Yeah.
3: Yeah,
8: that took all the stress. I just looked at the list, and I was good to go. Didn't forget a thing. But I hate unpacking. Too messy, too time-consuming, too blah.
3: I agree.
2: I need to find a woman who likes packing. She can do the packing, and I'll do the unpacking for the both of us.
3: Yeah, it works.
2: Susan, your vote's been counted.
8: Okay, thanks. Bye.
3: Bye.
2: Okay, so it was close in the end. The text line as well, it's very split. 3-2 say packing is more enjoyable than unpacking.
3: Oh, do you think I take this back to my husband, Paul, and just say, well, five calls decided it all. You're wrong.
2: He's a lawyer. I think he might be okay combating that one.
3: I got to stop settling debates on this show and thinking that it's somehow going to help me in my life. But
2: small sample size.
3: Yeah.

0: Good morning. It is 8:28 right now, feeling like 29 degrees. We got Camp Eaker Deep coming up, but first, here's Scott Burnett.
1: Good morning. As the World Cup winds down, another event is revving up. Tickets for the Honda Indy's debut in Markham next month go on sale tomorrow. It's the first year of a five-year agreement to hold the race in Markham instead of Toronto, where it's been for nearly 40 years. Organizers saying it's more than half a kilometer longer than the exhibition grounds track. It runs from August 14th to 16th. A fast-growing wildfire in BC's Fraser Canyon has forced more evacuations and closed a section of the Trans-Canada Highway. The fire growing to 18 square kilometers as crews battle strong winds and difficult terrain. Officials saying more than 150 properties are under evacuation orders, with hundreds more on alert. A UK judge has dismissed Prince Harry's privacy claims against Associated Newspapers, the publisher of the Daily Mail. The court ruled Harry and other claimants didn't provide enough evidence to prove unlawful reporting methods were used. Harry called the decision disappointing, while the publisher described it as a major win. In sports, an epic battle at Wimbledon yesterday between 25-year-old Canadian Felix Auger-Aliassime and seven-time champion 39-year-old Novak Djokovic, the longest quarterfinal in the tournament's history at 5 hours and 15 minutes, but FAA could not seal the deal, losing in five sets. And the Blue Jays snapped their three-game losing skid with a 9-3 victory over the Giants in San Francisco. They go again this afternoon at 3:45. CHFI weather, a mix of sun and cloud today, the high of 31, feeling like 39. A few clouds overnight with a low of 21. Thursday, a chance for showers and a high of 29. I'm Scott Burnett.

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All you got to do is text WIN and your full name to 981981. Also, we know so many of you listen with your family, so we are hooking you up. Win or lose in the game, you're still going to walk away with a family pack for four to Treetop Trekking. And they have zip lines, aerial adventures, and outdoor fun across Ontario. Either way, you'll walk away with something.

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3: Annette from Guelph is hoping to be Gurdeep. Annette loves the color purple, not the movie. The actual color purple, right, Annette?
4: Yes. On a scale of 1 to 10, my daughter will tell you I'm a 15.
0: Oh, wow. What is it about the color purple that just gets you giddy?
4: I don't know. I have purple hair. I have a purple bedroom. I have a purple phone case. Everything purple. I'm just drawn to it. As soon as I go out shopping, I see something purple, and I'm like right there.
3: Do you have a purple people eater, though?
4: That I do not.
3: Okay.
0: I'm all picturing right. You like 80s Prince in the Crush purple
3: yes.
0: velvet suit singing Purple Rain. All the
4: yeah,
0: things.
4: Yes. So cool.
3: Oh, wow. Okay. Well, I'm just scanning through. Okay. Yeah. No, I don't think there's anything purple related in trivia today, but I am going to give you 5 trivia questions. I'll give the same 5 to Gurdeep. You have to get more right than him. And if you do that, you'll win $100 of his money. So why don't you do the honors of kicking him out of the studio?
4: Make like a baby and head out.
0: Okay, I was waiting for a purple reference, but okay.
3: Okay. He is gone. Okay, here we go. Elton John is rumored to be planning a Las Vegas residency as a hologram. What instrument is Elton John most famous for playing?
4: The piano.
3: A new survey says men are more confident than women about their survival skills. What device points north and helps hikers navigate?
4: A compass.
3: Dwayne Johnson says Disney is developing Moana 3. What Disney character's nose grows when he tells a lie?
4: That would be Pinocchio.
3: A new study suggests your dominant hand is developed through practice, not brain wiring. What do baseball players call a left-handed pitcher?
4: I have no clue. I'm going to say pass.
3: Animal experts reveal that giraffes have a hidden talent. They can do basic math. What is the Roman numeral for 10?
4: An X.
3: Okay, we're going to get Gurdeep to come back in, see how he does with the same 5 questions. Ooh, I spy with my little eye something that is purple.
0: Oh, really? What?
3: What is it?
0: It's this box of,
3: yes!
0: of wipes.
3: Yes.
0: We have these isopropyl alcohol wipes that are purple.
3: Okay. Just want to see if you're paying attention. Here we go. Elton John is rumored to be planning a Las Vegas residency as a hologram.
0: Okay.
3: What instrument is Elton John most famous for playing?
0: Can I get the hologram to do this show for me so I can go home and sleep? The piano.
3: A new survey says men are more confident than women about their survival skills. What device points north and helps hikers navigate?
0: You're looking for a compass.
3: Dwayne Johnson says Disney is developing Moana 3. What Disney character's nose grows when he tells a lie?
0: Pinocchio.
3: A new study suggests your dominant hand is developed through practice, not brain wiring. What do baseball players call a left-handed pitcher?
0: You're talking about practice? A southpaw.
3: Animal experts reveal that giraffes have a hidden talent. They can do basic math.
0: What? Really?
3: Yeah. What is the Roman numeral for 10?
0: I want to see you and a giraffe in the math off.
3: The giraffe will win. The giraffe will win.
0: 10 is X.
3: Okay. So, Annette, you did really well. You got 4 out of 5 correct. And Gurdeep, you got all 5 correct. Ooh. Oh, you were so close, Annette. You didn't know that the baseball player who is a left-hand pitcher is known as a southpaw, but... In the end,
4: yeah,
3: you didn't
4: beat Gurdeep. I don't know any sports.
3: Yeah.
0: Go sports.
3: You know what that means.
1: Can't beat Gurdeep.
3: But you did so well. And listen, no matter what happened in the game today, you are still walking away a winner because our friends at Treetop Trekking, they are celebrating their 20th anniversary this year. And they're going to send you and your family on an adventure this summer. You've won a family pack for 4 that you can use at any Treetop Trekking location in Ontario. Congratulations, Annette. I hope they have a lot of purple there.
4: Awesome. Thank you so much. It was so much fun. I hope you guys have a lovely day.
0: You too.
3: And just a reminder, we play every day at this time for $100 of Gurdeep's money.
1: Get your phone ready.
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0: It is keyword time for you. The first of 12 coming down right now. This is for $1,000 tomorrow and $10,000 on Tuesday, August the 4th.
3: Okay, all you got to do right now is text the word SUN. S-U-N. You're going to type out SUN. and then your full name to 981981. Do it that way, son, and then your full name to 981981. And that's it. You are in for maybe getting that call tomorrow at 7 o'clock for $1,000. But every keyword that you enter in from now until 8 p.m., you have one every hour, is going to also get you in for that $10,000.
0: That sun, as in the sun will be shining brightly today. Good luck.

0: we could just go up there and hang out.
1: Like, open the fridge and stuff, and there already be foods laid out for us, with little pre-wrapped sausages and things.
0: Mm.
1: They have pre-wrapped sausages, but they don't have pre-wrapped bacon.
0: Well, can you blame them?
1: Yeah.

0: Woo! Woo part because you can't woo?
1: 100%. And I'm definitely a sha-na-na, sha-na-na, na-na. I think that totally sums us up.
0: Yeah, let's take this show on the road.
1: Oh, gosh. No, I think that's very problematic.
0: Okay, we'll do it for free.
1: How about we just stick to our show?
0: Okay, that's probably
1: that's
0: better.
1: Good.
0: But it's over.
1: Mm-hmm,
0: it's over now.
1: And Michelle Butterly is on vacation in Italy. We hope she's having a great time. So Sarah Bartok is up next. She's got your no-repeat guarantee. That means we will not repeat a song during your workday between 9 and 5. And Pooch, lots of chances to win money.
0: Yes, don't forget, at 9 o'clock, she'll also have your keyword for you. You got 12 chances in total, so make sure you're listening. You might be getting that cash call tomorrow when we call you at 7 o'clock.
1: I still can't believe Daniel Offerton's a Leaf. I want to vomit.
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21: With CHFI traffic, I'm Scott Burnett. Westbound 401 west of Simcoe, the ramp lane is blocked with a stalled vehicle that's backed up to approaching Harmony, then approaching Kennedy in the Collector to Express Transfer. The right lane is blocked with a collision. Eastbound 401 east of the Allen in the Express, the right lane also blocked with a collision. That's busy from the 410 in the Express and Collectors. Northbound DVP approaching Lawrence, a collision on the left shoulder slowing things down. And southbound 427 south of the 401, the left shoulder blocked with a stalled truck. That's busy from south of Airport Road.

Up to 31 plus the humidity. Going to be a hot one in the city. Good morning. I'm Sarah Bartok in for Michelle Butterly. The no repeat guarantee is underway. All your faves and no repeats between 9 and 5 while you work. And oh yeah, another keyword for CHFI's cash call. You want one? Keep listening.

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2: Okay, I didn't want to wait anymore. 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Or would you be conservative and like pay off bills and be really smart with it? 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Your 9 o'clock keyword for today is heat. Heat. Whoo, the heat is going to be turned on today. It's going to be a hot one. H-E-A-T. 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

mix of sun and cloud for your Wednesday, getting up to 31 plus the humidity, so you know it's going to be hot. We're getting close to 40 degrees at the end of it all. Tonight, a few clouds down to 20. Tomorrow, showers and 28. Maybe even a thunderstorm in the mix as well. Right now, 23, feeling like 29 with fever.

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Good morning, I'm Sarah Bartok in for Michelle Butterly, enjoying some vacation time. Okay, so I was tidying up my garage the other day, and I store this like really big trunk in my garage because really I don't have any room for it anywhere else. Anyway, so I opened it up just to kind of go through, and I was so happy to see my Justin Timberlake doll from No Strings Attached. Looking all cute. Looking good, Justin.

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2: Oh, good morning. Welcome to the 10 o'clock hour. I'm Sarah, in for Michelle. She's enjoying a little vacay in the summertime. Summer in the city, that's for sure. 25 degrees, feeling like 31 already with that humidity. I've got tunes coming up for you this hour from Journey. We'll hear from Tina Turner. How about some snow to cool you off? Sure, that sounds good. At least it's on the radio, not in the forecast, right? 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That's all on the way. Going to be a great hour. Nice to know you're there. With Celine, this is That's the Way It Is on 98.1 CHFI. Good morning.

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biggest Latin street party is back to heat up Toronto this weekend. Of course, I'm talking about Salsa on St. Clair. That festival is crazy fun. It transforms a stretch of St. Clair West from Winona to Christie Street into Canada's largest salsa celebration of Latin American culture. It is so much fun. On all weekend, this weekend, it's Salsa on St. Clair. I'm Sarah, in for Michelle with Mariah Carey. This is Hero on 98.1 CHFI.

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KHFI. I'm Sarah Bartok. So the other day, a friend of mine, we hopped in the Jeep and we headed out of the city, a little mini road trip, if you will. And guess what we came across? Strawberry picking. Oh my goodness, they are so delicious. You know what's crazy? 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These strawberries actually taste like strawberries. What are the chances? Now, bring on my favorite season, Ontario peach season. Oh, they are everything. Here's Michael Bublé on CHFI.

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3: I'm Michelle Butterly. Hi. Did I ever tell you about the time that Carl changed a light downstairs, like a light fixture, and blew out half the electrical in our house? Like literally one half the house worth, the other half didn't. It was like, ooh, what are we going to do? I knew exactly what we were going to do. 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And I will say this, they came right away and got us up and running. The entire house, not just half of it. 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
2: 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It's tan. Tan. T-A-N. 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
3: Hey there, it's Sarah sitting in for Michelle just after 11 o'clock. It's one of those days for me, I'm like, it's only 11 o'clock. Is it too early for me to eat my lunch? I'm like hungry today. I want to eat my lunch already. And then, you know, have an afternoon snack later. I think that'll work out. I hope you're having a great day. And I hope you're listening to get another keyword for CHFI's Cash Call, helping you win your share of $100,000. That's a lot of lunches. I've got another keyword to text coming up in just a few minutes. So please continue to hang out with me. I really do appreciate it. Plus, great music as we continue with your no repeat guarantee. We play all your faves and no repeats while you work between 9 and 5. Richard Marx on the way. Ace of Base. Some Madonna in the mix too. Right now, Take My Breath Away. It's Berlin, and it's on 98.1 CHFI.

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Jackson is back with new music. A new single called I'd Be Lying drops on July 17th, the same day she returns to the Coliseum at Caesar's Palace for her studio sessions residency that runs through August. Now, it's a busy time for Kelly. She'll be saying goodbye to the Kelly Clarkson show this fall. We're definitely going to miss having her on our TVs every day. But don't worry, she's not going far. She's also making her return to The Voice as a coach for season 30, which premieres this fall. Between the music, Vegas, and The Voice, Kelly is busy. Here's Stronger on 98.1 CHFI. 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
2: 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You got a glow about you. G-L-O-W. 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

love that song so, so much. Daisies from Justin Bieber. Hello there. I'm Sarah, in for Michelle. We have a small chance of showers today. Showers overnight and continuing into tomorrow. Possible thunderstorms as well. And hot, baby, hot. Right now, 26, feeling like 34 with

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2: 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Shine. S-H-I-N-E. 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Just shine. 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

afternoon. I'm Sarah Bartok, in for Michelle Butterly today. 28 degrees in the city, feeling like 35. No World Cup action today. No, bit of a break. It returns tomorrow. But the Blue Jays, they've got a game this afternoon. They're in San Francisco to take on the Giants. First pitch coming out at 3:45. And you can catch all of the action on Sportsnet. Here's Sheriff, when I'm with you, on 98.1 CHFI.

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1: There's so many epic movies that I'm embarrassed to like. 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
1: 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Mannequin.
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3: Yeah, you gotta watch Mannequin.
1: What's the one you haven't seen?
2: There's so many. The list is so long.
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2: I have not watched Casablanca. Any Clint Eastwood, like, you know, the good, the bad, the ugly type of thing.
1: 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Taxi Driver?
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1: 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I haven't seen Citizen Kane. 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
3: yeah.
1: that.
3: Yeah.
1: Where are you going? The D-Box. Like, oh, okay. 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
2: 28 degrees in the city, feeling like 35. Good afternoon. I'm Sarah Bartok, in for Brooksy. Music on the way this hour from Michael Jackson. We'll also hear from Donna Lewis. Little Stevie Wonder in the mix as well. 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
2: 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Ray. 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

It's definitely summer in the city. Mix of sun and cloud today. High of 31, but it'll feel closer to 40 with the humidity. Tonight, a few clouds and 20. Tomorrow, showers or thunderstorms in the forecast with a high of 28. My name's Sarah, making way for Brooksy. 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
2: Hey, how's it going? I'm Brixie. So coming up this afternoon, every hour, I've got another keyword for you to get tomorrow morning's Cash Call and win $1,000. And imagine with $1,000. Yeah, you can go have some fun with it, but you can also pay bills with it. Imagine the headache of bills just disappearing because you've got some money to cover them. Get another keyword coming up this hour. 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

You know, a lot has happened for Drake since he was on Degrassi back in the day, his whole music career, empire growing. Now you can study Drake. Concordia University in Montreal is launching this new course, Drake, Media, Myth, and Manhood. And just as a side note, I'm surprised Drake wasn't at Kyle Lowry's retirement yesterday. This is 98.1 CA.

Jovi, Living on a Prayer. That is one of the happiest songs you can listen to. It makes you feel happy. And science has studied how that song is built. It is scientifically proven to make you happy. I hope you are feeling happy. I'm Brooksy. Thanks for hanging out this afternoon. We got Emmy nominations. What TV shows are the best this year? The Pitt leads nominations, 25 of them, although HBO's Hacks is right behind there with 24. Hacks does have a record for the most Emmy nominations for a comedy in its final season. The TV show that previously held that record was Schitt's Creek with 18, and that was a season that I believe that they swept the Emmys. Remember that? A lot of people are wondering why Heated Rivalry didn't have a nomination. It's because it's completely done in Canada, and if it was to qualify, they would have to have a co-production between the two countries. So that's why there's no Emmy nominations for it. So the Emmys will be handed out on September 14th. Mariska Hargitay will be the host this year. And if you would like to win something, your chance is coming up. I know you want to win that cash call and get some extra money for summer. I'll have your keyword for this hour that you need to text in to maybe get that cash call and win $1,000 tomorrow morning. Good luck. This is 98.1 CHFI. Here's Feist.

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2: 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As in, do I see some blue sky? Blue. B-L-U-E. 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

Lipa on 98.1 CHFI. Dua Lipa, a recent bride, along with Taylor Swift. They got the big old rings now. But what happens to those rings, say, if a divorce should happen? I'm not wishing that on them at all. No, no. But there's a trend with divorce rings. So women will take their wedding ring or engagement ring, and they'll take that rock and they will put it in a new setting instead of trying to sell it, where resale values of wedding rings are really low, like maybe only 30% of the value. So they make a new ring out of it. And I was watching one woman. She said, you got to wear your divorce ring on your middle finger. So in case you ever need to flash it, you're actually flipping the bird. Where's the love? This is 98.1 CHFI. Here's Corey Hart.

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1: So someone has joined the lineup for the World Cup final halftime show, yeah. And he's Canadian. That's coming up on 98.1 CHFI. Here's Backstreet Boys.

0: We are CHFI. And Brixie, your next cash call keyword coming up to win $1,000 tomorrow morning. It is an off day at the World Cup. No matches today. They're getting ready for the quarterfinals to start tomorrow. France will be playing Morocco. Winner goes on, loser goes home. We're getting narrowed down to the final. That will happen on July 19th. And at this World Cup final, for the first time, we're doing this halftime show. Imagine like Super Bowl. It's supposed to be just 11 minutes long, and they already have Madonna, Shakira, and BTS performing, but they just added Justin Bieber. And I was just doing some quick math here. That's like 2 minutes and 45 seconds for each one. That's not even a full song. So maybe they're going to be doing some duets. Here's Justin Bieber, Love Yourself, on 98.1 CHFI.
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2: Yeah, Caroline woke up pretty fast there, and she knew exactly what was going on. 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And the deal is you have to pick up the cash call in the morning. If it goes to voicemail or if you miss it, we'll roll that money over to the next day. So make sure your phone rings tomorrow morning. You gotta pick up to win the cash. Good luck.

Taylor Swift and Opaline on 98.1 CHFI. You know that Taylor Swift, Travis Kelce, just got married at Madison Square Garden last week in New York City, and someone is trying to sell their garbage. There's a guy who goes around New York City and he picks up garbage and he tries to sell it online. And after their wedding, he went to Madison Square Garden and tried to pick up a few things to sell online. Now, he didn't get inside. This is all from outside. But some things he had up for sale included straws, one lonely AirPod, a ring pop, a rainbow fan, utensils, caution tape, and an ovulation test kit. And you go to this website now and it says that it's all sold out. Did Swifties buy this crap? It's garbage. Come on. There was also a story that someone had a bag of air from inside the wedding on eBay. Starting bid was like $50,000 for that. Like, come on, stop it. Listen, I've got something for you coming up that you definitely want. This is not garbage. It is a $100 Love 639 gift card. We'll give that away coming up after 4 o'clock right here on 98.1 CHFI. 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
2: 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Maybe on the way home right now. 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

Bachman, She's So High. 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Here's Adele, Easy On Me.

side note there. Whitney Houston on 98.1 CHFI, and hear more great music like Whitney tonight at 7 with our Feel Good 80s and 90s show. It's hosted by our very own Adele. She's working right now on picking some great tunes that should jog some memories for you. I'm Brixie, and the humidity is back. It feels like 37 degrees right now. A nice day for the beach, but we do have a couple posted because of high bacterial levels. So Marie Curtis is posted also. Bluffers Beach, avoid the poopy waters there. The weather is looking nice for the rest of the day. Tomorrow might be iffy for kids' ball games in the evening. It'll be nice to start, but then there's that chance of showers and thunderstorms rolling in. Still muggy tomorrow as well, feeling in the mid-30s. All right, right now you can win a $100 Lotto 649 gift card. And that next Lotto 649 draw has those two jackpots you could win, the classic $5 million jackpot, and the gold ball that's now at 26 million. So to win the gift card, text the word cash to 981-981. That's cash to 981-981. Good luck. 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
18: With CHFI traffic, I'm Brendan Lang. Westbound on the 401, west of the 412, the right lane is blocked, and both ramp lanes also shut down because of a crash. Seeing delays right now from Fixin. If you're headed southbound on the 427, south of the 401, the two right lanes, they're closed out because of a collision. Emergency crews are on scene. There's actually a vehicle fire happening off onto the shoulder as well. Delays from Airport Road and then eastbound 403. It's slow QEW to pass Dundas and Aaron Mills to approaching Mavis.

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2: 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So we give out keywords every hour from 8 a.m. to 8 p.m. And each one is another entry. The more entries you get, the better odds you have in this. So this hour's keyword is calm. As in, it's summertime. We need to relax and calm down. Calm. C-A-L-M. Calm. Text the word calm and your name right now to 981-981. And then if you need to set a reminder, be ready for that cash call tomorrow morning, because if you

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And tomorrow morning, you can win some easy cash playing Word Whirl. You're going to be given two words. You pick one. The two words are going to go in a whirl. And if your word comes out, you win the jackpot. Just like that. So play Word Whirl just after 6 tomorrow morning. I'm Brooksie, and you know how Kyle Lowry retired yesterday as a Raptor after 20 years in the NBA. Kyle is not done with basketball, though. Mm-mm. He and his wife, Ayanna Cornish Lowry, are in the ownership group now for the Toronto Tempo. They are part of our WNBA team. And there's a familiar face over there with Kyle because Masai Ujiri is now over there as well. Tonight, the Tempo are at home at Coca-Cola Coliseum. They're taking on the Golden State Valkyries. Go, Tempo, go. This is 98.1 CHFI. Here's the weekend.

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playing all of your favorite music during the day, but not on repeat. 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
2: Hey, I'm Brooksy for Greg, and I have another keyword coming up that could get you tomorrow morning's Cash Call and win $1,000. And if you won, would you do a little happy dance? Put on some music and have a little celebration? This song would be great for that moment. Here's Justin Timberlake, Can't Stop the Feeling. 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
1: 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We are Toronto's perfect music mix. I'm Brooksie, and coming up, I do have another keyword for you to get a cash call tomorrow morning, win $1,000. And that keyword may also win you $10,000 when we do our next big special cash call on August 4th. So if you're really big into Jeopardy and trivia, this could be a job for you. Jeopardy, in the first time in a very long time, is hiring a new clue writer. So this candidate should demonstrate wit and clarity, as they say. You also need to be able to pass the show's infamous contestant quiz. This is this 50-question quiz, and you've just got 15 seconds on each answer, and you need to ace this. So if you get that far, if you can prove that you're just full of trivia, you need to create 12 possible categories across business, food, history, pop, culture, and science that'll show your wit and creativity. And then you need to come up with 3 final Jeopardy clues and then fact check them and prove them without using AI or Wikipedia. So no ChatGPT, no Google, because Google's AI now. No Wikipedia, you're searching through the web or you're turning to books and newspapers. Job really pays well, like $132,000 up to $178,000, and that would be U.S. This is 98.1 CHFI. 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
7: With CHFI traffic, I'm Brendan Lang. Westbound on the 403 approaching Aaron Mills did have a problem here. It has just cleared, but it is absolutely jammed still from the 401 in the collectors to approaching Aaron Mills, so a very slow go there. Then on the eastbound 401, delays from the 410 to Victoria Park in the express to Kennedy in the collectors, from Brock Road to east of Salem and approaching Brock Street to east of Thixon. Westbound on the 401 west of Port Union in the express, this issue has now cleared as well. Quick cash in 2 minutes, no lineups, supply at icash.ca. Woo!

Kiss on 98.1 CHFI. I'm Brooksy. And coming up, I've got that keyword for you to get that cash call tomorrow morning. Maybe start your day with $1,000. Here's Rhea May.

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2: Are you sharing the money if you win tomorrow morning's Cash Call? 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

98.1 is CHFI, and hear more great music like that tonight with Adele at 7 o'clock. She's got your feel-good 80s and 90s show on the way. I'm Brooksy. We got Emmy nominations out today. How much TV have you been watching this last year? The Pitt leads nominations. It's such a great show. 25 nominations, although HBO Hacks is right behind him with 24 nominations. Hacks has the most Emmy nominations ever for a comedy in its final season. The old record was held by Schitt's Creek with 18. That was the final season when they swept the Emmys. There's a lot of people talking about heated rivalry today, why it was nominated for no Emmys. It's because it's a Canadian show. It was made here by Canadian companies. It would have to have been like co-produced with the U.S. for it to be eligible for the Emmys. So that's why it's not nominated. Emmys will be happening September 14th, and Mariska Hargitay will be host this year.

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2: Hey, I'm Brooksy in for Greg tonight. 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Plus, I got lots of great music. Ed Sheeran on the way, Britney, Michael Bublé. 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

beautiful night for a ball game. I know at home down the street from us, there's a park where there's always kids down there playing softball. Now, tomorrow night might be a little iffy for the games. There are some thunderstorms that are in the forecast, so keep an eye on the weather tomorrow. 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

Britney Spears on 98.1 CHFI. I'm Brixie, and I'm sitting on another keyword for that cash call tomorrow morning. Get that keyword coming up. Text it in for your chance to win $1,000. Now, I do have news about Marineland and the belugas and dolphins that are there. It sounds like they're finally getting moved. The U.S. just approved this emergency rescue, and they should be starting to move the beluga whales in the next few weeks. We have to now get them cleared. Veterinarians will have to look at them, get them cleared for travel. It sounds like 28 of the belugas are going to the States. Two of them will be going to Spain. And it's not clear exactly where the dolphins are going, but it sounds like they will be on the move as well, which is great news because Marineland even said that we recognize we can no longer provide long-term care these animals require. We believe this rescue is in the whale's best interest, which is fantastic, right? I mean, these can't be put back out into the wild. We need to take care of them. That is our responsibility. These are creatures that we need to step up for. So this is great news that they will be getting the care that they deserve. 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
1: 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I'm like, do I really need to be here? 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
1: 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I'm off the hook for birthday parties 2, 3, and 4. 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First and 5th and 10th. Like, I'll check in every 5 years.
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1: 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You're 15.
2: 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In terms of maturity and conversation.
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15: With CHFI traffic, I'm Brendan Lang, eastbound on the 401, approaching the DVP and the Express. Two left lanes closed out because of a crash. Delays from Dixie Express collectors. Westbound 401 approaching Hugh Ontario in the Express. The left lane is closed down. This is because of a collision as well. And another problem on the northbound 400. So north of Finch first, there's a crash off onto the right shoulder. And then approaching Steeles, you have the second lane from the right. It is blocked because of a stalled car tow truck on scene. 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
2: 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Adele will have that for you after 7 o'clock on 98.1 CHFI.

Love her voice. Love that little piano run. All right, have a great night. Adele coming in, taking over. She's got your feel-good 80s and 90s show on the way at 7 o'clock. 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
19: With CHFI traffic, I'm Brendan Lang, heading eastbound on the 401 east of the 427. The second lane from the right, it's blocked with a stalled car. On the ramp to Avenue, right lane taken up by a stall. And then approaching the DVP and the Express, two left lanes closed down. That's because of a crash. Westbound on the 401, approaching here, Ontario in the Express, the left lane closed down with a collision. And heading eastbound on the Gardner at Park Lawn, the right lane is taken up here because of a stalled car. 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
2: Yes, Wednesday night is here. So good. You know what I'm going to say? We can almost reach out and touch the weekend. It is so true. What's going on? I'm Adele. I hope you're doing well. Did you hear what happened this morning with Pooja and Gurdeep?
3: Oh, hi. Good morning. We're looking for Caroline McFarland.
4: That's me.
5: Do you know who might be calling you at this time?
4: Pooja and Gurdeep.
5: Yeah.
3: 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What a calm answer. Why would we be calling you just after 7 o'clock on a Wednesday morning?
4: For the cash call.
5: Yeah!
3: Yes! The cash call! You just won $2,000, Caroline.
4: Oh, my God. That's amazing. I have four beautiful new grandchildren that I'd love to spend it on.
2: Aw, I love that. She sounds so sweet, doesn't she? Well, guess what? We still have more money to give away. In fact, at the beginning of August, $10,000. And then tomorrow morning at 7 a.m. with Pooja and Gurdeep, you could win $1,000. Any money would be great, right? Well, hang on, because what you will need is this hour's unique keyword for CHFI's Cash Call. And I promise to hook you up with that and all of your favorite songs from the 80s and the 90s. 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
1: What's up, Toronto? I'm Adele. Are you addicted to consignment or thrift shopping? You know, for the longest time, I thought I really had a problem, like an addiction to shopping. In fact, my husband, Dino, the other night was like, you really have a problem. And I said, well, I know I do. I mean, let's be honest, I have more issues than Vogue. And he's like, no, not that when it comes to shopping. But then I realized it's not the shopping that I'm addicted to. I feel like it's the hunt. You know, when you're on a website or you're at a local thrift shop and you see a belt from the 90s, like a designer belt, and it's super cheap, like really good quality, you just have to have it. So are we addicted to shopping or the hunt? I'm just trying to justify it now, aren't I? Okay, maybe I do have a problem. 98.1 CHFI.

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0: 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It's all about CHFI's Cash Call. How's it going? I'm Adele. Are you ready for tonight's unique keyword? Well, this hour's unique keyword. It's wind. So text the word wind, W-I-N-D, to 981-981 right now. And once you do that, in case you don't know, you will then automatically be entered into tomorrow morning's 7 a.m. draw with Pooja and Gurdeep, where you could win $1,000. And then at the beginning of August, $10,000. And you can win more than once. I mean, just think about the people you could help if you won 10 grand. Right? And yourself. I mean, you need love too. Good luck. CHFI.

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1: Hey, what's up? 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You can also DM me on Instagram, Adele Radio. 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I got a message from Lisa. She wants to hear Lionel Richie, Hello Girl. Such a good song. I have that coming up for you and some highlights from his show in case you missed it. But first, what do you say we kick it off with Starship? 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